And there we have the Righteous Brothers with a classic Unchained Melody, taking us into the second and final hour of this week's edition of Light Favorites from Yesterday and Today on CIOE 97.5 FM. Closing down the first hour of the show, Little River Band reminiscing out on the all-important CIOE 97.5 FM request line. We do have the request line still open, by the way. 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Lots of great music coming up in this final hour of the show. Toto, Paul Simon, Dion, Seals and Crofts, Bread. And this next artist coming up, oh, you know who exactly it is. The song was written and recorded by this artist for his 1977 album called Footloose and Fancy Free. Kind of like how I like to live my life, by the way. Now, the song became a hit, reaching the top 10 of many countries, including the U.S. It went to number 4, and the U.K. went to number 3. In Canada, we liked it a lot more than those guys, went to number 2. And Australia as well, peaking at the number 1 spot for 1 week. Now, the lyrics mention, and you have to have a listen for this, by the way, when you listen to this next song coming up. The lyrics mention two of his favorite football teams, and it's not the NFL, by the way. Have a listen. We're going back to September of 1977 with, I hope you guessed it, Rod Stewart, You're in My Heart. Coming your way now on CIOE 97.5 FM. 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

And there we have Mr. Rod Stewart, You're In My Heart, helping to open up the second hour of this week's edition of Light Favorites from Yesterday and Today, right here on CIOE 97.5. I'm Jim Coe, here with you right up until 10 o'clock tonight, keeping the request line open as late as I can, jim.coe@communityradio.ca. 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Let's get back into the music as we keep on enjoying the middle of the week together as we ease on through the middle of the week and get ready for the final part of the week. We do have a song heading out once again on the all-important Seaside FM request line, but just ahead, we have Dion, Seals and Crofts, Bread, and Murray's song for the Myra coming up. But first, the Rankin family with Rise Again, coming your way now on CIOE 97.5.

Now that, my friends, is the Rhine Sisters with Leonard Cohen's very popular song, Hallelujah, out on the all-important CIOE 97.5 FM request line. The Rankin family once again, Rise Again. Before that, we do have 20 minutes after 9 o'clock. I'm Jim Coe here with you right up until 10 o'clock. We're into the second hour of this week's edition of Light Favorites from yesterday and today. Remember that the all-important request line will be closing down in the next little while. If you want to get a hold of me, jim.co@communityradio.ca. Music just ahead. We do have England Dan and John Ford, Coley, Toto, Paul Simon. He's got diamonds on the soles of her shoes. Dion with a song. Maybe you haven't heard it before. Abraham Martin, John's a great song. Seals and Crofts, Get Caught.

closer and then bread everything I own in a moment or two. But for you Anne Murray favorites out there, here is Song for the Myra, coming your way next on CIOE 97.5 FM. Enjoy.

And there we have Seals and Crofts. Get closer before that bread, everything I own. 9:31, 29 minutes before 10 o'clock. Getting into the last half hour of this week's edition of Light Favorites from yesterday and today. I'm Jim Coe here with you just up until 10 o'clock tonight. You're tuned to CIOE 97.5. You can also be listening online at communityradio.ca. Lots of great music coming up over the next little while. We do have Otis Redding sitting at the dock of the bay. Now, when you say that song title, you're not allowed to pronounce it correctly. You have to say sitting at the dock of the bay. John Lennon with Imagine. The Birds with Mr. Tambourine Man, England Dan and John Ford Coley, I'd really love to see you tonight. Toto, I'll Be Over You, Fleetwood Mac, Dreams, after the break. This next song coming up, taking us back to 1968, written by Dick Haller. It was first recorded by this artist in a version that was a substantial North American chart hit way back in 68, 69, and near simultaneous cover versions by Smokey Robinson and the Miracles. And Mom's Mabley also charted in the U.S. back in 69, and a version that same year by Marvin Gaye became the hit version in the U.K. Now, the song itself is a tribute to the memory of four assassinated Americans, all icons of social change: Abraham Lincoln, John F. Kennedy, Martin Luther King Jr., and Robert F. Kennedy. Now, it was written in response to the assassination of King and that of Robert Kennedy back in April and June of 1968. Come forward to June of 2026, CBS News included the song in its list of the 250 essential American songs of the past 250 years. Here's Dion with Abraham, Martin, and John coming your way next on CIOE 97.5.

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And there's Dreams with Fleetwood Mac taking us back after the break. And before the break, we had Dion with Abraham Martin. And John, it's looking like 19 minutes before 10 o'clock. I'm Jim Coe, and the show is called Light Favorites from Yesterday and Today here on CIOE 97.5. Thank you for all of your song suggestions tonight. You kept, you certainly kept me very, very busy. Just a few more songs left in the show. We're going to see if we can squeeze in Otis Redding sitting at the dock of the bay, John Lennon with Imagine, Byrds, Mr. Tambourine Man, England Dan and John Ford Coley, I'd Really Love to See You Tonight, Toto, I'll Be Over You. But this next song coming up, the lyrics were inspired by a performance of a Dixieland jazz band playing in the corner of an almost empty pub in Deptford, South London. At the end of their performance, the singer announced their name, and the artist that will be singing the song for you found the contrast between their dowdy appearance and surroundings and their grandiose name amusing. Here is Dire Straits with Sultans of Swing, coming your way now on CIOE 97.5.

And there we have Toto, I'll Be Over You. And before that, Dire Straits out on the all-important CIOE 97.5 request line with Sultans of Swing. It is now 10 minutes before 10 o'clock and time for me to say so long. Thank you so much for tuning in tonight. We were enjoying light favorites from yesterday and today. Once again, I'm Jim Coe, ending the show at 10 o'clock. I'll be back with you next week for another edition of Light Favorites from Yesterday and Today. And if you think of a request along the way, here's the email address that you can use to get that song request to me. It's jim.coe@communityradio.ca. That's jim.coe@communityradio.ca, and Coe is spelled C-O-E. Otis Redden, Sitting at the Dock of the Bay, On the Way, John Lennon, Imagine, Mr. Tambourine Man, The Byrds. Right up next, we do have England Dan and John Ford Coley. I'd really love to see you tonight. Have a great Wednesday night together, folks. See you next week.

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3: Welcome to the East Coast Top 30. I'm Ron James, filling in today for Martin Hickey. My job for the next 2 hours is to count down the top 30 East Coast songs, number 30 to number 1, and I can tell you two songs move into the top 30 Hall of Fame. This means the songs have been on the charts for 10 weeks. Four songs will be debuting today. Two songs return to the charts, and there's a tie for the biggest mover. So let's get started, shall we? Our number 30 song was number 1 last week, showing that it's important to vote each week. Number 30 song is from New Brunswick singer-songwriter Kylie Fox with her new song, Bachelorette.

Bachelorette. Bachelorette. That is New Brunswick singer-songwriter Kali Fox. The number 30 song this week on our East Coast Top 30. It was number one last week, which means we're going to have a new number one song this week. Well, one of the first of four songs debuting this week is from Newfoundland singer-songwriter Rod Krieger. His new song is called New Song. Song number 29 this week.

Song number 29 from Newfoundland singer-songwriter Rod Krieger. New song. Well, song number 28 comes from country Americana folk singer from Nova Scotia. His name, Joe H. Henry. And his latest single, Quicksand, dropped from number 19 last week to this week's number 28 song. Listen.

Song number 28 this week from Joe H. Henry, his new song called Quicksand. Well, song number 27 is a return to the charts this week from Newfoundland singer-songwriter Braden Maher. His song is called Stupid Things.

0: Stupid Things. That is Newfoundland singer-songwriter Braden Maher, and that is song number 27 this week on our Top 30. I'm Ron James, filling in for Martin Hickey. We have to take a little break, and when we come back, song number 26.
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Song number 26 this week from a group called Strange Plants. The song is called What a Time. Well, song number 25 is the second of four debuting this week on the Top 30. It's the latest from Halifax electronic pop artist Rich O'Coin. The title of Rich's new song is called Disbelief.

Disbelief, that is Halifax electronic pop artist Rich O'Coin at song number 25 this week. Well, the third of four songs debuting this week is from another O'Coin. Faith O'Coin is a Newfoundland singer-songwriter. Her new song is called Besides Her. Song 24 this week on our East Coast Top 30.

Beside Her, that is song number 24 this week from Newfoundland singer-songwriter Faith O'Coyne. A reminder that at the completion of today's Top 30, go to our webpage at communityradio.ca and vote for next week's East Coast Top 30. Well, song number 23 is from Prince Edward Island singer-songwriter Noah Malcolm. His latest song is called God Man, has been on the charts for 5 weeks, and this week at number 23. Drag.

0: God Man.
1: God Man. That is Prince Edward Island singer-songwriter Noel Malcolm at song number 23. I'm Ron James. We've got to take a little break, and when we come back, song number 22.
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1: 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I'm Ron James in the chair this week for Martin Hickey. He will return in this chair next week. I'm counting down the top 30 songs on the East Coast, and we are down to song number 22. Song number 22 is the fourth of four songs debuting this week. It's from a Nova Scotia band, All Mother. Their latest album is called An Ocean of My Own, and the single from that album is Never Been Lost, song 22.
6: All

Never Been Lost from Nova Scotia band All Mother. Let's head to Prince Edward Island for song number 21. It's from Lenny Gallant, who's been on the East Coast music scene for a long time and still going strong. From his latest album, Shelter from the Storm, comes song number 21, Happiness.

Song number 21, Happiness, from Prince Edward Island singer-songwriter Lenny Gallant. New Brunswick singer-songwriter April Aileen's song Dark Side debuted last week at song number 20 and remains this week at song number 20 on the East Coast Top 3.

Dark Side from New Brunswick singer-songwriter April Aileen, remaining at the number 20 position on our East Coast Top 30. One of the biggest movers this week is from Newfoundland singer-songwriter Madeline. Her song, You Like, was number 30 last week and moves up 11 spots to song number 19.

0: of the biggest movers this week is Madeline from Newfoundland, song number 19 this week on our East Coast Top 30. I'm Ron James, filling in for Martin Hickey, and I have to take a little break, and when I come back, we'll have song number 18.
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2: 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Did you know that CIOE Community Radio has a show for everyone? 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And if you love classic country music, that show is called Frank's Kind of Country, hosted by me, Frank Lowe. 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
0: Welcome back to the East Coast Top 30. I'm Ron James, counting down the top 30 songs on the East Coast, and we are down to song number 18. And song number 18 goes to Prince Edward Island singer-songwriter Kinley. This is the third week that her song, The Director, is on the charts. Last week it was at number 14 and dropping four spots to song number 18.

Director by Prince Edward Island singer-songwriter Kinley at number 18 this week on our East Coast Top 30. Also from Prince Edward Island is a new band called Gizmo. They have a new album called All Your Worships, and their debut single from that album is called Gift Shops, and it is your number 17 song this week on our East Coast Top 30.

Gift Shop, a new band from Prince Edward Island called Gizmo, at song number 17. Well, song number 16 is a return to the East Coast Top 30 this week from Nova Scotia singer-songwriter Brewery. Her song called Rent Free comes in at number 16.

0: Rent Free. That is Brewery with song number 16 this week on our East Coast Top 30. I'm Ron James. We got to take a little break and then we'll be back with song number 15.
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0: Welcome back to the East Coast Top 30. I'm Ron James, filling in for Martin Hickey, who will return next week. We are at the halfway point of the Top 30 at song number 15. Song 15 debuted 3 weeks ago. It's the third single from Nova Scotia artist Lily Gunn. Her song, Unbroken Wings, moves up one spot, 16 last week, 15 this week on the East Coast Top 30.

Unbroken Wings from Lily Gunn. That's song number 15 this week on our East Coast Top 30. Cape Breton singer-songwriter Carlton Stone once played in a trio called Port Cities with Dylan Guthrow and Bria Isabel. The band broke up, and the three are now doing their solo thing. Carlton has an upcoming new album coming up called Midnight Rose. A single from that album is our number 14 song called Already Gone.

Already Gone from Kay Breton singer-songwriter Carlton Stone at song number 14 this week on our East Coast Top 30. Another reminder that after this show airs, voting will resume for next week's East Coast Top 30. Go to our webpage at communityradio.ca. 50 songs will appear, and you can pick up to 20 of those 50 songs once per email, once per week. You have until 6 o'clock next Thursday night to get your votes in. And, well, it's important to vote. And this is why. Song 13 is from a Nova Scotia band, Burnt Black, from Yarmouth, Nova Scotia. Their song, Flag Face, was number 3 last week in the top 3 and dropped 10 spots this week to number 13.

Plague Face from Yarmouth, Nova Scotia band Burnt Black. Song number 13 this week on our East Coast Top 30. Song number 12 is from Nova Scotia singer-songwriter Andre Pettipas. He features Kay Breton's Morgan Tony in this song called Wipers. Song number 12 on the Top 30.

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1: Song is called Wipers, and that is Andre Pettipaw teamed up with Morgan Tony at song number 12 this week on our East Coast Top 30. I'm Ron James. 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I have to take a little break, and when I come back, song number 11.
2: 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I'll huff and I'll puff.
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1: Welcome back to the East Coast Top 30. I'm Ron James, in for Martin Hickey, and I'm counting down the top 30 songs here on the East Coast. Most of the songs you hear today, I play on my show, The Coastal Connection, Monday to Friday from 1 to 4 p.m. Hope you can give me a listen here on Community Radio. We are down to song number 11, and the Town Heroes are the second of two biggest movers in the top 30 this week. The new song, Super Bowl, has moved up 10 spots from 22 last week to song number 11 this week on the East Coast Top 30.

0: feel it with me.
1: Super Bowl from the Town Heroes at song number 11. We are now down to the top 10 songs. Song 10 is from Prince Edward Island fiddler Richard Wood. He has been playing his fiddle for a number of years. I've met Richard when he was a young 18-year-old, and he performed in Hubbard's, Nova Scotia. I met up with Richard just a few years back at the East Coast Music Awards, and he remembered meeting me in Hubbard's all those years ago. Both of us, now a number of years older, but he's still playing the fiddle. And his latest song, Piano in the Garden, is song number 10.

in the Garden from Prince Edward Island fiddler Richard Wood at song number 10. Piano in the Garden has been on the top 30 for now 10 weeks and enters the East Coast Top 30 Hall of Fame. While Nova Scotia band The Purple Helmets has been on the top 30 for 4 weeks, their song Coming Home was at number 4 last week and has dropped to song number 9 this week on our East Coast Top 30.

Coming Home from the Purple Helmets at song number 9. Song number 8 is from Cape Breton singer-songwriter Elise Aaron. She covers an Alanis Morissette

0: Hand in My Pocket from Kay Breton, singer-songwriter Elise Aaron. That song has been in the top 30 for 10 weeks and graduates to our East Coast Top 30 Hall of Fame. Another break to take, and when we return with song number 7.
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0: Welcome back to the East Coast Top 30. I'm Ron James, counting down the top 30 songs on the East Coast, and we are down to song number 7 from Shelburne, Nova Scotia. It's Loviet from her album Debutante. Comes this song, Can You Help Me Out?

Can You Help Me Out? From Loviette at song number 7. Song number 6 is from Winter Sleep, a band from Yarmouth, Nova Scotia. And this song, Abyss.

Abyss from Yarmouth, Nova Scotia's Winter Sleep at song number 6. We are down to the top 5 songs on the East Coast Top 30. And the song number 5 is from a Pictou County band, Frail. They are a 5-piece band and they play straight up rock and roll. Their song, LFG, is song number 5. Yeah!

FG from Pictou County, Nova Scotia, rock and roll band Frail, song number 5. At the end of the show, we open up the voting for next week's East Coast Top 30. 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You'll find a list of 50 songs. Pick up to 20 of those 50 songs once per email, once per week. We shut it down at 6 o'clock on Thursday night. We tabulate your votes, and then Martin Hickey will be in here next week, I promise, counting down the top 30 songs on the East Coast. Well, song number 4 is from a Halifax-based alternative band called American Eric. The band has just released a new EP called Pharmaceutical Approach, and this is the lead single from the EP called Walking Away. It was number 7 last week, number 4 this week on the East Coast Top 30.

0: Walking Away, that is American Eric at song number 4 this week on our East Coast Top 30. I'm Ron James. Well, we're down to the top 3 songs, and when we return, we will have song number 3.
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0: Down to the top 3 songs on this week's East Coast Top 30. I'm Ron James, and song number 3 is from Canning, Nova Scotia singer-songwriter Jonah McLean. His latest single, Stand On That, was number 9 last week and number 3 this week on the East Coast Top 30.

Stand on that. That is Canning, Nova Scotia singer-songwriter Jonah McLean. Well, song number two is from Mandeville. And their song, Georgia Peach, has only been on the charts for 2 weeks, debuting at number five last week. It has jumped three spots, and it is song number two this week on the top 30. Darn.

Georgia Peach, that is a group called Manderville, and that is song number two this week on our East Coast Top 30. Well, we have a new number one song this week, and before I reveal the song, I want you to go to communityradio.ca and vote for next week's East Coast Top 30. There's a list of 50 songs there. You can pick up to 20 of those 50 songs once per email, once per week. We shut it down at 6 o'clock next Thursday and tabulate your votes. Martin Hickey will be in this seat next week. I'm Ron James. Thanks for joining me. And it's always a blast to do this for Martin. And I hope to do it again. And he will return next week, I promise. Well, we're down to the number one song. And it was number two last week on our East Coast Top 30. Two sisters from Sydney, Nova Scotia. Hearts of Kin. Shelley Tobin and Danielle McDonald. And the number one song this week is Rhonda. Have a great week. She's got-

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1: Hey, it's Tom, and I'm gone, so just leave a message. All right, Tom here calling myself first. Your host name is Brian, the guy who said, go crash upstairs. Thank him. 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And finally, her name's Jen. Wrote her number on your arm, so call her. Ciao.
2: 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Drinking and driving isn't one of them. 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

0: Well, we got partly cloudy skies in the forecast for tonight, becoming cloudy after midnight with 30% chance of showers before morning. Winds tonight are going to be from the south, 20 kilometers per hour, gusting to 40, and lows going down to 12 degrees overnight tonight. Tomorrow, mainly cloudy, 30% chance of showers early in the morning. Rain beginning in the morning, then changing to 60% chance of showers in the afternoon. There's a risk of thunder showers late in the morning tomorrow. Fog patches will develop in the morning and dissipate in the afternoon tomorrow. We could see 10 to 20 millimeters of rain in the afternoon and highs of 21 degrees. Cloudy periods tomorrow night with 60% chance of showers, a low of 13. Friday, sunny, a high of 20. Sunny on Saturday, a high of 21. Sunday, cloudy with a high of 19. And the long-range forecast for Monday and Tuesday, we're going to start a brand new week on Monday with a mix of sun and clouds, a high of 21. And on Tuesday, a mix of sun and clouds, a high of 21 degrees. 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
1: I grew up in a small town. 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

0: 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This is Anne Murray. 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

Well, we got partly cloudy skies in the forecast for tonight, becoming cloudy after midnight with 30% chance of showers before morning. Winds tonight are going to be from the south, 20 kilometers per hour, gusting to 40, and lows going down to 12 degrees overnight tonight. Tomorrow, mainly cloudy, 30% chance of showers early in the morning. Rain beginning in the morning, then changing to 60% chance of showers in the afternoon. There's a risk of thunder showers late in the morning tomorrow. Fog patches will develop in the morning and dissipate in the afternoon tomorrow. We could see 10 to 20 millimeters of rain in the afternoon and highs of 21 degrees. Cloudy periods tomorrow night with 60% chance of showers, a low of 13. Friday, sunny, a high of 20. Sunny on Saturday, a high of 21. Sunday, cloudy with a high of 19. And the long-range forecast for Monday and Tuesday, we're going to start a brand new week on Monday with a mix of sun and clouds, a high of 21. And on Tuesday, a mix of sun and clouds, a high of 21 degrees. 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

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The best in East Coast music with a little Canadiana added to the mix. 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

Well, we got partly cloudy skies in the forecast for tonight, becoming cloudy after midnight with 30% chance of showers before morning. Winds tonight are going to be from the south, 20 kilometers per hour, gusting to 40, and lows going down to 12 degrees overnight tonight. Tomorrow, mainly cloudy, 30% chance of showers early in the morning. Rain beginning in the morning, then changing to 60% chance of showers in the afternoon. There's a risk of thunder showers late in the morning tomorrow. Fog patches will develop in the morning and dissipate in the afternoon tomorrow. We could see 10 to 20 millimeters of rain in the afternoon and highs of 21 degrees. Cloudy periods tomorrow night with 60% chance of showers, a low of 13. Friday, sunny, a high of 20. Sunny on Saturday, a high of 21. Sunday, cloudy with a high of 19. And the long-range forecast for Monday and Tuesday, we're going to start a brand new week on Monday with a mix of sun and clouds, a high of 21. And on Tuesday, a mix of sun and clouds, a high of 21 degrees. 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
1: Stock markets are in turmoil following yesterday's announcement from butterflies and emery board that the proposed toenail is down by the seashore. Witches and minivans continue to frolic under intense chocolate pudding.
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I'm your host, Nancy Keddy, and you are at CIOE 97.5 FM. We just opened with the Bluegrass Supply Company of Maine with The Old Radio. Let's go straight into it now with the Crow Brothers with Must You Throw Dirt in My Face, and then we will go to Ontario to the Backstabbers with My Baby's Gone.

coming up, Elton Nickerson of 340 South. That's a band from southwestern Nova Scotia. And at the time they recorded, I believe this song was written by the late Peter Comeau. It's called Nova Scotia. Then we'll move to the Old Crow Medicine Show. And I know this is not bluegrass, but it's old-time string music. Saw these guys at a festival several years ago in the U.S., and was so impressed with them, I bought their CD. So the Old Crow Medicine Show will be doing one of my favorites by them, The Trouble That I'm In.

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2: I dreamed I saw Jesus last night. He was sitting on a mountain in the moonlight. And in his hand he held the key to a cabin that I've dreamed of all my life.

That was Charlie Hanson of Nova Scotia with Cabin in the Hills. Let's go now to Lori Lewis with To Hell with the Land, and then we'll move along to Steve Earle and the Del McCoury Band with I'm Still in Love with You, followed up by Jimmy Martin with Who'll Sing for Me?

Let's hear from Billy Strings now with Dust in a Baggie. And then we'll be hearing from Del McCoury with his latest release, She Even Woke Me Up to Say Goodbye.

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That was the Gibson Brothers opening this segment of Bluegrass Atlantic with The World So Full of Love. Here's another favorite of mine, Larry Sparks with Imitation to the Blues, followed up by Amy Gallatin with The Old Pal of Yesterday. Then we'll be going to New Brunswick to Back Roads with Jerry Richard's Pittsburgh Steelers.

imitation of the blues. You threaten to leave one too many times.

Carolina Blue with Faded Rose. Have time for one more in this segment, and although this is old-timey music, Frank and Allie Lee with When I Was a Cowboy.

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We just opened this segment of Bluegrass Atlantic with an award-winning band from the eastern shores of Nova Scotia, Birch Mountain with Close By. Let's move to a favorite song of mine now. It's by Big Country, and it's called The Hound Dog from Harlan. And then we'll go to another song I really like. This, I'll send this out to anybody who's retired recently, and it's by Close to Home from the south shores of Nova Scotia with Gold Watch and Chain.

That was Audie Blaylock at Red Line with My Blue-Eyed Darling. Let's move on now to Jimmy Martin and the Sunny Mountain Boys with Train 45, followed by the Daddy Brothers of Virginia with When My Savior Reached Down for Me.

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4: Welcome back into the fifth segment of Bluegrass Atlantic, and I'm going to open with something a little bit different, and I will explain myself here. I'm going to be playing John Fogerty, yes, the same John Fogerty that had the Creedence Clearwater Revival band, and when they split up, he recorded under the name the Blue Ridge Rangers, and I know this is going to be a little bit heavy on the drums, so hang on to your armchairs and bear with me. However, tonight is my birthday, and I'm trying to entertain you and celebrate my birthday at the same time, so who says we can't multitask? John Fogerty always was a favorite of mine, still is. So here he is from the album put out probably the early 70s. And after all, this is John Fogerty, so here's his take on bluegrass, Blue Ridge Mountain Blues.

Ray Legere of New Brunswick put out a pair of CDs called the COVID-19 Sessions, and if you'd like to get those CDs, you may contact Ray, or if you don't know how, but I'm sure that you'll be able to get a hold of him, you can also contact me, and I can tell you how to get in touch with Ray. Here's a song from Disc 1 by Ray Legere.

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Got time for one more, so let's go to the Hutt Mud family with I Thought I Heard You Calling My Name, and I'll be right back after break.

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1: Let's go back to 1934 when the Carter family recorded a favorite of mine, I'll Be All Smiles Tonight, and then we'll go to Western Canada with Nomad Jones with Could You Love Me One More Time?

I just couldn't finish Bluegrass Atlantic tonight without this one by Junior Sisk. This just warms the cockles of your heart, doesn't it? It's called Ain't Nothing Wrong With That.

Hello, folks. I'm Alan Spinney of the Spinney Brothers. 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

Well, we're getting down to the wire here with Bluegrass Atlantic tonight, but here's a song that Larry Butler Jr. wrote some time ago. I think he wrote it back in the 1980s. He's recorded it a couple of times on several CDs. I was talking with Larry about this when I first heard it come out. I liked it from the moment it came out. It's called The River. And Larry explained how he wrote the song, and he said something that was very true. He said, he said, when you're a kid, you think that everything is so big, and the rivers are so big, and the lakes are so big. And he said, then when you grow up, and then you go back, and you see the same river that you thought you couldn't get across when you were just a little kid trying to jump a river, the river's small. It's true. It's very true, because when I left home, now when I go back, there are certain meadows or rivers or streams that I think that I remember that look so big and so wide when I was small growing up there, and now they're just small. So trying to explain it any further, which Larry did a very good job on, let's hear Larry's take on The River.

I have time for a couple of more, so I'm going to play Charlie Waller and the Country Gentleman with Remembrance of You. That will be followed up by Close to Home of Nova Scotia with Clinch Mountain Backstep. In the meantime, stay safe, stay happy, keep picking. This show does repeat 1 to 3 a.m. early Thursday mornings. And until next time, this is Nancy. Good night.

I get my daughter Debbie out here to come to do the duet with me that I did with Miss Bobby Gentry, an entire album, one of the biggest albums of the... In fact, it was the biggest album of the 60s. And I like to do my favorite duet song of all time and my favorite duet song in that album. Miss Debbie Campbell, come on out, darling.

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Fake it to the altar, just to make it to the bed. 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
1: This is an invitation to join 70s at 7 with Gray. 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

0: Well, hey, everybody. Did you know that CIOE Community Radio has a show for everyone? Well, they certainly do. And if you love classic country music, that show is called Frank's Kind of Country, hosted by me, Frank Lowe. Each week, you can hear the songs and singers that we grew up with, like Marty Robbins and Conway Twitty, Patsy Cline and Loretta Lynn, Buck Owens and Merle Haggard, plus some new kids like Mo Bandy and Alan Jackson, or George Strait and Vince Gill, or closer to home, our Canadian stars like Ann Murray, Jim and Don Haggard, Dougie Bell, The Family Brown, Gordon Lightfoot, and more. 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

father cried as he pitched overside, swallowed up by the sea. The flames so high that they burnt the sky like a nightmare never over. The boat went down without a sound, like a sailor's final dream.

0: when I...
1: Stock markets are in turmoil following yesterday's announcement from butterflies and emery board that the proposed toenail is down by the seashore. Witches and minivans continue to frolic under intense chocolate pudding.
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1: On this Thursday morning, we're going to take a listen to our East Coast Artist of the Day. And they hail from Cape Breton and the band called Villages. Here's the song, Lost Again.

Lost Again, that is Cape Breton band Villages, and they are our East Coast Artist of the Day here on this Thursday morning. Here's Cape Breton singer-songwriter Miles Davison, the Sailor of Barra.

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0: inside Mr. Bonder's heart.
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1: We're going to take another listen to our East Coast Artist of the Day on this Thursday morning, and it is Cape Breton band Villages. Here's a song, Flower of the Morning. I'm inside.

Flower of the Morning. That is Cape Breton band Villages, and they are our East Coast Artists of the Day here on this Thursday morning. Here's Nova Scotia band Hillsburn, Bury My Heart.

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2: Dude.

0: stock markets are in turmoil following yesterday's announcement from butterflies and emery board that the proposed toenail is down by the seashore. Witches and minivans continue to frolic under intense chocolate pudding.
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Hello, I'm Roger Hamilton, and welcome to The Investment Minute. Headlines these days can cause stress to some investors who perhaps follow the news a bit too much, allowing their fear emotions to overreact. So far this century, from the 2001 dot-com collapse, the 2008 subprime global meltdown, the 2020 COVID economic crisis, and the 2022 rapid inflation, now to the threat of Trump and tariffs. And you would think it was all going to end many times over. Yet despite that, Fidelity 4 Core Medium Growth Funds, for example, have averaged annual returns of 6 to 10% in the past 3 to 15 years. It's patience over panic in professionally managed quality funds. 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This is Roger Hamilton. Until next time, stay calm and stay invested.

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1: And your East Coast Artist of the Day on this Thursday morning is Cape Breton band Villages. Here's a song from Villages, At Your Door.

At Your Door, that is Villages from Cape Breton, and they are our East Coast Artists of the Day here on this Thursday morning. Here's Newfoundland duo, Quote the Raven, with the Golden Hour.

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Today will be mainly cloudy with a 30% chance of showers early this morning, then rain beginning this morning, then changing to 60% chance of showers this afternoon. There's risk of thundershowers late this morning with fog patches developing and dissipating near noon. We expect between 15 and 25 millimeters, wind from the south at 20 kilometers per hour, gusting to 40, becoming southwest at 30, gusting to 50, except gusting to 70 along parts of the coast late this morning and this afternoon. We'll have a high of 20 degrees. Tonight will be partly cloudy with a 60% chance of showers early this evening. Wind from the southwest at 30 kilometers per hour, gusting to 50, except gusting to 70 along parts of the coast early this evening. Wind becoming west at 20 kilometers per hour, gusting to 40 this evening, then becoming northwest at 20, gusting to 40 overnight, and we'll have a low of 11 degrees. On Friday, it'll be mainly sunny with wind from the northwest at 20 kilometers per hour, gusting to 40. We'll have a high of 19. Saturday will be sunny with a high of 20. Sunday will be cloudy with a high of 18. Monday will be cloudy with a high of 22. Tuesday, a mix of sun and cloud with a high of 19. And on Wednesday, September 16th, a mix of sun and cloud with a high of 21 degrees. The weather brought to you by CIOE 97.5 FM.

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Good morning, everyone. Cecil with you, as always. Be here until noon, and I've got some music coming your way, let me tell you. Like that one to get us started from J.J. Root's Moon Shadow. I've got Dave Witte. He is standing by with Bummin' Around, but before that, originally released in 1962, here's Benny King with Stand By Me.

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3: 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I've got Dan Dwyron standing by with Don't You Know Who I Think I Am? But before that, with the heart that's breaking, this is Cyril McPhee.

0: 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The best in East Coast music with a little Canadiana added to the mix. Artists will be dropping by from time to time for a little bit of conversation. 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
1: Cecil back with you here on Morning Magic, and I've got Nova Scotia's Michaela Lynn. She's standing by with Don't Quit Your Daydream. But before that, a fabulous duo, Linda Ronstadt and Aaron Neville from 1989 with Don't Know Much.
2: Look at this face. 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
2: Cecil back with you here on Morning Magic, and I've got a pair of great acts out of Halifax. I've got Burry standing by with Our Home, but before that, with Heel of the World, this is John Samuel.

0: Today will be mainly cloudy with a 30% chance of showers early this morning, then rain beginning this morning, then changing to 60% chance of showers this afternoon. There's risk of thundershowers late this morning with fog patches developing and dissipating near noon. We expect between 15 and 25 millimeters, wind from the south at 20 kilometers per hour, gusting to 40, becoming southwest at 30, gusting to 50, except gusting to 70 along parts of the coast late this morning and this afternoon. We'll have a high of 20 degrees. Tonight will be partly cloudy with a 60% chance of showers early this evening. Wind from the southwest at 30 kilometers per hour, gusting to 50, except gusting to 70 along parts of the coast early this evening. Wind becoming west at 20 kilometers per hour, gusting to 40 this evening, then becoming northwest at 20, gusting to 40 overnight, and we'll have a low of 11 degrees. On Friday, it'll be mainly sunny with wind from the northwest at 20 kilometers per hour, gusting to 40. We'll have a high of 19. Saturday will be sunny with a high of 20. Sunday will be cloudy with a high of 18. Monday will be cloudy with a high of 22. Tuesday, a mix of sun and cloud with a high of 19. And on Wednesday, September 16th, a mix of sun and cloud with a high of 21 degrees. The weather brought to you by CIOE 97.5 FM.
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1: Cecil back with you, and I've got the Beatles coming up next from 1966 with Paperback Writer. But before that, with Mid-Air, this is Adam Young.

0: 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I'll huff and I'll puff.
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4: Cecil back with you, and we're going to take you into hour number two of Morning Magic with Vancouver's The Long War and Landscapes. But before that, from 1967, this was a big hit for Tommy James and the Shondells. Here they are with I Think We're Alone Now.

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Today will be mainly cloudy with a 30% chance of showers early this morning, then rain beginning this morning, then changing to 60% chance of showers this afternoon. There's risk of thundershowers late this morning with fog patches developing and dissipating near noon. We expect between 15 and 25 millimeters, wind from the south at 20 kilometers per hour, gusting to 40, becoming southwest at 30, gusting to 50, except gusting to 70 along parts of the coast late this morning and this afternoon. We'll have a high of 20 degrees. Tonight will be partly cloudy with a 60% chance of showers early this evening. Wind from the southwest at 30 kilometers per hour, gusting to 50, except gusting to 70 along parts of the coast early this evening. Wind becoming west at 20 kilometers per hour, gusting to 40 this evening, then becoming northwest at 20, gusting to 40 overnight, and we'll have a low of 11 degrees. On Friday, it'll be mainly sunny with wind from the northwest at 20 kilometers per hour, gusting to 40. We'll have a high of 19. Saturday will be sunny with a high of 20. Sunday will be cloudy with a high of 18. Monday will be cloudy with a high of 22. Tuesday, a mix of sun and cloud with a high of 19. And on Wednesday, September 16th, a mix of sun and cloud with a high of 21 degrees. The weather brought to you by CIOE 97.5 FM.

So right back with you here on Morning Magic, I want to welcome you to hour number two, which just began with Halifax singer-songwriter Abby Mack and I Wanna Get Old. I've got Andrew White, he is standing by with Far, but before that, from 1973, here is Bloodstone with Natural High.

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0: Cecil back with you here on Morning Magic, and I've got Lower Sackville native George Wolf. He is up next with Military Man. But before that, from 1975, a song with deep meaning. Here's Harold Melvin and the Blue Notes with Wake Up Everybody.

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1: I've got Kim Kinrad standing by with Is It Me or Just the Song? But before that, this is Megan Smith with When You Say You Love Someone.

0: Today will be mainly cloudy with a 30% chance of showers early this morning, then rain beginning this morning, then changing to 60% chance of showers this afternoon. There's risk of thundershowers late this morning with fog patches developing and dissipating near noon. We expect between 15 and 25 millimeters, wind from the south at 20 kilometers per hour, gusting to 40, becoming southwest at 30, gusting to 50, except gusting to 70 along parts of the coast late this morning and this afternoon. We'll have a high of 20 degrees. Tonight will be partly cloudy with a 60% chance of showers early this evening. Wind from the southwest at 30 kilometers per hour, gusting to 50, except gusting to 70 along parts of the coast early this evening. Wind becoming west at 20 kilometers per hour, gusting to 40 this evening, then becoming northwest at 20, gusting to 40 overnight, and we'll have a low of 11 degrees. On Friday, it'll be mainly sunny with wind from the northwest at 20 kilometers per hour, gusting to 40. We'll have a high of 19. Saturday will be sunny with a high of 20. Sunday will be cloudy with a high of 18. Monday will be cloudy with a high of 22. Tuesday, a mix of sun and cloud with a high of 19. And on Wednesday, September 16th, a mix of sun and cloud with a high of 21 degrees. The weather brought to you by CIOE 97.5 FM.
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0: Cecil back with you, and I've got Newfoundland and Labrador's Mark McLaughlin standing by with All I Can Say. But before that, with Bilby Street, this is Leanne Hoffman.

0: Hi, I'm Ian Alistair Gosby. 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
1: Cecil, back with you here on Morning Magic. Glad to have you with us. I've got the late Raylene Rankin standing by with Banks of the Lee. But before that, from 1965, here are the Beatles with Yesterday.

0: inside Mr. Bonder's heart.
1: Almost done, Mr. Bonder. 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
0: So, what's the big deal, you ask? 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
1: Nice work, everyone.
0: Saving babies' lives before they're even born. 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

Today will be mainly cloudy with a 30% chance of showers early this morning, then rain beginning this morning, then changing to 60% chance of showers this afternoon. There's risk of thundershowers late this morning with fog patches developing and dissipating near noon. We expect between 15 and 25 millimeters, wind from the south at 20 kilometers per hour, gusting to 40, becoming southwest at 30, gusting to 50, except gusting to 70 along parts of the coast late this morning and this afternoon. We'll have a high of 20 degrees. Tonight will be partly cloudy with a 60% chance of showers early this evening. Wind from the southwest at 30 kilometers per hour, gusting to 50, except gusting to 70 along parts of the coast early this evening. Wind becoming west at 20 kilometers per hour, gusting to 40 this evening, then becoming northwest at 20, gusting to 40 overnight, and we'll have a low of 11 degrees. On Friday, it'll be mainly sunny with wind from the northwest at 20 kilometers per hour, gusting to 40. We'll have a high of 19. Saturday will be sunny with a high of 20. Sunday will be cloudy with a high of 18. Monday will be cloudy with a high of 22. Tuesday, a mix of sun and cloud with a high of 19. And on Wednesday, September 16th, a mix of sun and cloud with a high of 21 degrees. The weather brought to you by CIOE 97.5 FM.

0: So right back with you here for hour number three of this soggy Thursday morning edition of Morning Magic. That was our good friend Matt Anderson getting us started this hour with Honest Man. I've got Jeff Gay standing by with When I Saw Her. But before that, a huge hit from 1972. This is Betty Wright with Clean Up Woman.
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0: Well, hey, everybody. Did you know that CIOE Community Radio has a show for everyone? Well, they certainly do. And if you love classic country music, that show is called Frank's Kind of Country, hosted by me, Frank Lowe. Each week, you can hear the songs and singers that we grew up with, like Marty Robbins and Conway Twitty, Patsy Cline and Loretta Lynn, Buck Owens and Merle Haggard, plus some new kids like Mo Bandy and Alan Jackson, or George Strait and Vince Gill, or closer to home, our Canadian stars like Ann Murray, Jim and Don Haggard, Dougie Bell, The Family Brown, Gordon Lightfoot, and more. 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
1: Cecil, right back with you here on Morning Magic, and I've got Prince standing by from 1985 with Raspberry Beret. But first, here's Campbell and Green with Storms.

0: Today will be mainly cloudy with a 30% chance of showers early this morning, then rain beginning this morning, then changing to 60% chance of showers this afternoon. There's risk of thunder showers late this morning with fog patches developing and dissipating near noon. We expect between 15 and 25 millimeters wind from the south at 20 kilometers per hour, gusting to 40, becoming southwest at 30, gusting to 50, except gusting to 70 along parts of the coast late this morning and this afternoon. We'll have a high of 20 degrees. Tonight will be partly cloudy with a 60% chance of showers early this evening. Wind from the southwest at 30 kilometers per hour, gusting to 50, except gusting to 70 along parts of the coast early this evening. Wind becoming west at 20 kilometers per hour, gusting to 40 this evening, then becoming northwest at 20, gusting to 40 overnight, and we'll have a low of 11 degrees. On Friday, it'll be mainly sunny with wind from the northwest at 20 kilometers per hour, gusting to 40. We'll have a high of 19. Saturday will be sunny with a high of 20. Sunday will be cloudy with a high of 18. Monday will be cloudy with a high of 22. Tuesday, a mix of sun and cloud with a high of 19. And on Wednesday, September 16th, a mix of sun and cloud with a high of 21 degrees. The weather brought to you by CIOE 97.5 FM.
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0: I've got Anne Murray standing by from 1972 with Danny's Song. But before that, here's Kate Breton's Isabella Sampson with Let It All Go Loud.

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3: Cecil back with you here on Morning Magic, and I've got Anaganish native Ryan McGrath standing by with Bird and Cage. But before that, here's our good friend Hal Bruce with his cover of the Beatles' All My Lovin'. Close.

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5: Well, that's going to close the door on this episode of Morning Magic. Hope you enjoyed yourself and look forward to seeing you back tomorrow. In the meantime, I'm going to send you into your day with Gordy Sampson and I See You in Everything. But before that, this is Pillow Fight with Virgo. I'm Cecil saying, I'll see you tomorrow. Stress.

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3: Good afternoon and welcome to Money Matters with myself, Gord Pye, and my co-host, Mary Majors. Mary, how are you today?
4: I'm good, Gord. How about yourself?
3: It's a beautiful day. I'm wonderful today. Well, I hope it's going to be a beautiful day on Thursday.
4: I hope it is, too. I hope it is, too. I hope it's a beautiful weekend.
3: Yes. We just celebrated Labor Day. That was
4: good. We did. It was wonderful. A little rainy, but it's always nice to have an extra day off through the week, regardless if it's rainy or not.
3: It is. It's nice to have that. And this is, I think this is Suicide Prevention Month.
4: Oh, really?
3: Yeah. So if you have any friends out there that you should look in on, by all means, look in on all your friends. Make sure that if anybody's in question, make sure they're looked after.
4: Yeah, keep an eye on them. Yeah. Even the ones that seem like they're doing fine, sometimes that they're the worst ones.
3: They're the worst ones.
4: Sometimes yeah, you have to keep an eye on.
3: Smile. Yeah.
4: Yeah.
3: So we're going to talk today a little bit about things that you should do. You should have that little conversation with your parents. Many years ago, your parents had that tough conversation with you about boys and girls and those sorts of things and birds and bees. Now it's your turn to have the tough conversation with their parents about their financial well-being and their financial and where their finances are, because when they're gone, of course, they can't come back then and tell you, oh, everything's here, there, and the passwords and all those things,
4: and also what their wishes are.
3: Because exactly.
4: I mean, you would hope that they would have a will. If they do have one, it may be 50 years old, or their wishes may have changed right. since then. Yep. Hopefully they'd have a recent one, but at least you'd like to have some sort of heads up on what maybe their expectations are and what their wishes are so that you can, you know, make any arrangements pre-death that might have to be done to get to the next step.
3: That's right, because you know, life happens between the time that you take your will out and the time you do pass. Sometimes you may have helped out one of your adult children to some sort of financial help, and you might want to say, okay, I want to take a portion of their inheritance off of the table mm-hmm. because I've already given it to them beforehand. So I want to make sure that my will is up to date and that you have all the right codicils put in there so that you make sure that what you want to have happen is what you want to have happen.
4: So one of those questions is, to your point, where are your estate documents? Are they in your safety deposit box at the bank? And if so, where's the key?
3: Right.
4: Where is it in your safe at home, if you have such a thing? Is it with the lawyer? Is it with your executor, if your executor isn't one a family member? Where are those documents so that we know where to find them when the time comes?
3: Because it's important, if you do have a safety deposit box, that's where a lot of people will store their will and their powers of attorney and all those things.
4: But then you can't get to them because you don't have the power of attorney to open said safety deposit
3: exactly.
4: box.
3: Exactly. When you go to the bank and say, I want to open this up because mom has passed, well, they don't have no idea if mom has passed and who should be opening it at that point in time. So it's just a little wrinkle. So it's ideally if you have somebody who has a power of attorney that they know where those things are. If they do have a will, they know where that's at, and they can have a copy of it so that they can take it down to the bank or wherever the safety deposit box is, maybe the credit union or whatever, and wherever it's stored, and they can show them that yes, mom has passed or dad has passed.
4: Well, you'll have that with the death certificate. I apologize. You'll have that with the death certificate, but it's still it shows that they've passed, but it doesn't necessarily show that you're the person who has the right to get into the safety deposit box.
3: That's right.
4: And so you could alleviate a lot of that in the bank. It's not their fault. They have to protect themselves too, right?
3: That's right.
4: So you can't let the wrong people into personal information. So just try to make it a little bit easier.
3: Yeah, so you want to make sure you know where that stuff is stored. That's one of the first things is find out where it's stored because knowing's half the battle in that sense, because a lot of seniors deal with two or three different institutions, so you don't know which institution they have that with or where it's at. So, or they might even have a safe in their house
4: that you don't know about.
3: So hopefully if you do find out, and hopefully then you can actually have the combination to said safe so that you can get into the safe and get the information out of there.
4: One of the other things that might be in that safe and that you would know is who has your financial power of attorney.
3: Right.
4: Because there's a power of attorney, of course, for your health wishes. But who has your financial power of attorney so that if you became incapacitated in some way and couldn't go to your bank or couldn't use your laptop, who's going to be able to take a look and make sure that the things coming out of your bank account, the money is in there to pay them? You know, what is coming out so that I had a client once whose mother passed away, and she had told him, don't worry, you'll be okay. And that poor guy, he didn't have a clue what, and he wasn't young, he was in his 40s, and he didn't have a clue of where her stuff was, what she wanted to do. He wasn't a banker, he wasn't a finance person whatsoever, so he really, really struggled with this stuff. And he didn't have a, God love him, he didn't have a clue.
3: And it's a conversation that a lot of people don't want to have because they feel similar to, if I get a will, that means I'm going to die.
4: Mm.
3: Well, I don't want to be the bearer of bad news, but none of us are getting out of this world alive.
4: Live.
3: So we're all going to pass. And just because you talk about your will or just because you talk about where things are doesn't mean that you're going to die the next day.
4: Exactly.
3: It's good to be armed, have that next generation armed with where these things are and what your wishes are, and understand what's coming in cash flow wise and what's going out, especially if it's a power of attorney probably is, I don't want to say more important than a will because I think both are very important, but you may be looking after a parent for 10, 15 years. And you may need that power of attorney, like you said, to pay bills, to make sure that their pensions that are supposed to be coming in are coming in, to make sure things that are supposed to be happening are happening.
4: And even if you had to run, if you had to go run down to the bank and take them out some cash, and you know all kinds of stuff like that. That one of the other things that's nice to consider with something like that too is to have the bank account set up and joint.
3: Mm-hmm.
4: Then when the parent passes away, it would automatically be left to the child, whomever's joined on the account with them, which also helps with some of the probate and some of the tax implications for having some of that money. And it makes it easier too, maybe if you have to take some money out for your parent. Now that's their account, but your name just happens to be on it. But if they say, gun down and get me $100, I want to go to the flea market today, or whatever it might be, you know, then you can do that and use their account and not yours and try to funnel the money back into it later. It's just easier.
3: Yes, it's much easier if your name is on it. But with the power of attorney, it does give you the power to act on their behalf.
4: Exactly.
3: On their best interest, so that if they wanted money, you can show the power of attorney. Now, some banks will want their own power
4: they
3: of attorney.
4: Do.
3: So you have to talk to the bank that you're dealing with to make sure that a government power of attorney should supersede all of that. But I'm not saying that it will. It makes it a lot easier to talk to your bank beforehand, find out
4: what they want. Yeah.
3: Because if they want their own document signed, then just get their document and sign it. One signed by a lawyer by the province of Nova Scotia should be better than what the bank is. Because, again, you may change your mind and not want to deal with Royal Bank tomorrow. And not that Royal Bank's bad. You may want to change to Scotia Bank. You may want
4: more
3: to change
4: convenient
3: from Scotia
4: located
3: to,
4: or something.
3: Yeah, as time goes on, especially if the person with the power of attorney does live closer to a Bank of Montreal or to a credit union or wherever, you may opt to move your account to there. For their convenience, not so much for the mum or dad's convenience, but mum and dad aren't doing any banking at that point in time. So it may be a lot better off that they actually physically move that account to a
4: location that's more convenient for you.
3: Way more convenient for them, because it is going to be a fair bit of work. That there's going to be some work, that's for sure, and making sure that the groceries are done and all those things. So you should find out where everything's stored at. And find out who has the power of attorney. And then you can talk about who has the power of attorney, because some parents may say, I want to give my power of attorney to my oldest son because he's the smart one. Well, yes, he may be the smart one, but he's the one that lives in BC.
4: Yeah.
3: And it might make more sense. And maybe when they did the power of attorney, similar to when they did the will, he was here. So, but it may make more sense now to have the power of attorney to the daughter who lives close by,
4: or the granddaughter, or the grandson,
3: who lives close by, who can actually really do the running around to get the groceries and to pay the bills and those sorts of things.
4: Well, the next one that we should talk about too, we talk about some of the money, and we'll get back to money as well again, I'm sure, because it's a big part. But also, what are your health care wishes?
3: Right.
4: And not just your health care wishes, but your dying wishes. So do you want to have the opportunity to use a maid service? Do you want MAID?
3: Yes.
4: Do you want to have, what are your wishes with regards to life support and extended and do not resuscitate and those types of things? You know, where do you want to live out your days? Do you want to be in your own home? Do you want to have to go to nursing care or hospital care? What do you want?
3: And a lot of people I know, but I've dealt with a lot of seniors, and they all say, I want to die in my own home.
4: Well, don't we all?
3: And it sounds great to do that, but just think of the next generation who's behind you. You pass away in your home, and your spouse is still alive, and he or she lives in that house. That's a hard thing for them to have to deal with. Every time there's a creak in the floor, every time there's a window that bangs, every time there's something, they feel that their spouse is there. So it's hard if you know if your heart's set on dying at home, then you can die at home.
4: But you also have to make sure that you have other arrangements made, because your remaining spouse, or if you're single, which you could be, to have, but more so if you have a remaining spouse or someone with you, that's a lot of a responsibility to put on that person who's probably close to your age as well. So it would be difficult to help them with some of their personal needs and lifting and carrying and all that kind of stuff. So the other thing is to make sure that if that's what your choice is, which you're certainly entitled to have what you want, that there's also potentially financial backing there to have somebody to come in two or three times a week, or to help with some of your, not necessarily your all your personal care, but some things that might help with bathing and cleaning and dressing and lawn care or shoveling in the wintertime or those types of things. If you're in a financial position to be able to do that, which is fabulous, then make sure you have those arrangements set up so that, or let your family know what they are, so that they know that, okay, well, we don't have to worry about doing that part of it. And here are the phone numbers for said people. If for some reason we can't communicate with them, you can call and tell them, I don't need you today, or I do need you today, or whatever it might be.
3: And one of the most, in my opinion, one of the most unselfish acts there is out there is for you to prepay and pre-plan your own funeral. Because at the moment that it happens, if you have children that come from away, that they don't know what your wishes were, and they don't know if you want to be cremated or if you wanted to be in the ground, and if they don't know if you want to be in one of the buildings that are beside the
4: crematorium, or not crematorium, it'll come to me in a second. I call them
3: condominiums, but no, not condominiums, but they're, it's where all the niches
4: go. Yeah, all the niches go.
3: Niches go in there. Yeah. So
4: I know it.
3: They know they don't know that. So it's nice if you pick out
4: columbarium. Columbarium.
3: That's a big word.
4: It is. Thanks, Mom. Columbarium.
3: So you don't know where what their wishes are, where they want to go, and all those sorts of things. So it's important to if you do it yourself, if you want to have a coffin, you pick your coffin, and you pick all those things out. You want to have an urn, you pick your urn out. Again, probably the most selfless act there is, so that when your children come home or your spouse, they have time to mourn. Not have to go into business mode and start flipping, oh, we want this color, this box, this and this.
4: Yeah. Yeah, and as well, as we said, your healthcare wishes, like what do you want to happen if you are unable to be able to stay at home? At what point do you think that you will be unable to stay at home? Right. And we can have those conversations.
3: Yeah, and we'll come back after these commercial messages with some more things we'll talk about.
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2: This is Money Matters with Gord Pye and Mary Major.
4: Welcome back to Money Matters with myself, Mary, and my co-host, Gord. And Gord, we were talking about seven questions that you should ask your parents before it's too late.
3: Yes.
4: And we have a little bit of a list here, so I'm going to try to stay on track. But one of the next things that you should talk about
3: That's
4: is...
3: That's a challenge to keep
4: I know.
3: On task.
4: Is, where's your money?
3: Right.
4: Where, how many bank accounts, especially older generations, I'm older, but older than me generations, like to scatter their accounts. You didn't have no eggs in one basket type of thing. So if you have it at different bank accounts or different investment companies, like where are they? As this client of mine that had there was paperwork coming in, two or three different insurance companies, but some were old policies, some were new, some were for this, some were for that. He had no idea. So where is your money? What bank accounts do you have it in? Who's your investment planner? Who's your whatever? What's going on with it?
3: It's amazing the amount of seniors that I deal with that, well, while one senior was working, we'll say his paycheck went to one account, and while they were, she was working, and hers went to another account. Well, after he's passed, she still keeps that account going. That in her mind, that's his money. It's all her money. It's all technically all her money, but in her mind, that's his money. And this is her money, and her money is for things that she's always used for her own personal care and her or get her hair done and things like that. And his money was always used for pay the bills and things like that. In this scenario that I'm thinking of, and she'll continue to have two bank accounts until some point in time she'll get frustrated, I guess. But I mean, it's been this way now for at least 10 years, and they're both fairly close by, so. I can't say that one's more convenient than the other. They both open roughly the same time frame. So, like, and she likes dealing with the people in both places, so they like her. So until something happens before she'll combine them together. But if not, when she does pass, and if you went in there as the executor, you'd look at it and go, oh, I got a Scotiabank account here, thinking that that's all there is. But there's actually one at TD as well that you didn't think anything about.
4: And if it's, for example, one bank account that she doesn't use all the, you have the one in her name, great. But what if his pension checks go into that? You also have to make sure that they're either still going in for when they're supposed to, but then stop when they're supposed to, and then transfer that money. Like, it just, so, but if you knew where it was, if she wants to continue to do that, that's fine. But if her children or whomever's left to take care of this stuff after she passes, they should know that there's at least two bank accounts, because there could be money left there.
3: That's right. And again, like you said, about insurance. A lot of people have bought insurance over their lifetime, and they're in their 60s or 70s or 80s or 90s when they passed. They've bought insurance back when they were 30 years ago, and then maybe had bought some on their kids that maybe had rolled over to another policy or something else. And insurance companies are notorious that years ago they were bought up by, you started with one company and you're bought by another company and bought by another company and bought by another company. So you might not have never, ever dealt with ABC company in your life, but yet you're getting insurance coverage through ABC company because you bought it from another company that was taken over by this other company.
4: Yeah.
3: So they don't, you know, if the child ever got their own policy and cashed it in, well, they dealt with ABC company and they said, oh, I mom and dad probably have insurance company. Well, they can't find ABC anymore because ABC has now been bought up by somebody totally different.
4: 123 company.
3: Yeah, 123. So it's important that that the kids or whoever it is.
4: We say kids, but we mean the second person to look at their paperwork.
3: Yeah, whoever is looking at their paperwork. It's important for them to know where the life insurance is and where all that is and then what will they need at that point in time, because
4: when to access that or to be able to get information about it, because different companies might have, to your point, with regardless to different banking institutions, they might have their own power of attorneys that they prefer over another, and you might need one separate.
3: That's right. So when the time comes when they do pass, make sure that if you go to a funeral director, make sure that they give you enough copies of death certificates, because everybody wants an original.
4: Yeah.
3: Every insurance company you deal with, every bank you deal with, Revenue Canada, Canada Pension, OAS, they're all going to want an original. So make sure you get probably 10 or 15 originals. Now, most of them would say that they'll give you a bunch, and they say if you ever need more, just let them know, you can get more.
4: Well, yeah, we're going to tell you, you're going to need more.
3: In most cases, you're going to need more, because you do need a lot, because everybody wants an original.
4: So, here's one. How would I access your phone, email, passwords? So we talked about this earlier when we were on break, and even taking down a Facebook account requires a lot more hubbubaloo than you would think it was. So make sure whomever you're dealing with, they have write down all their passwords in a password book and keep it somewheres.
6: You can also set up on Facebook a memorial thing where you can actually have it in place before they die.
3: Yes, you can have a memorial page set up ready to go, so when they pass, there is a memorial page. So if people want to come and leave messages, they can do that as well. But but you can take down their active profile. So that it doesn't pop up into your into your birthday lists or into your people you may know lists, things like that.
4: But, or your passwords for your online banking or your credit cards or your anything else that needs a password for, especially if you're on the telephone or anything like that.
3: In today's world, everything needs a password.
4: Yeah. So. And who your mother's maiden name was and, you know, who your first pet was and all those little things that are going to be hints that you're going to need to know. So
3: you know, make sure that somebody, they're written down somewhere, all the different passwords you have for all the different accounts, whether any kind of social media that you're carrying, and again, any bank accounts that you need to have a password for or passcode for.
4: Credit cards,
3: debit cards, any of that kind of stuff. Make sure they always talk about keeping this stuff secure, so you should keep it secure.
4: Put it in your safe deposit box. Yeah. put it somewhere secure by all means, but you need to have it written down somewhere so that somebody can access that stuff for you.
3: That's right.
4: And if you end up in the hospital, say you had a car accident or you're just illness or whatever in your hospital for a week or 2 weeks or 3 weeks, which is not uncommon when you get to be a certain age, you can't access your banking.
3: You physically can't
4: go to the bank, and chances are you're probably not feeling great. So last thing you're going to be worried about is going onto your online banking or onto your telephone banking and doing banking. So sometimes you could. But
3: in some cases, you're going to be on enough medication as well that you may
4: be loopy.
3: That's right. You may be a little loopy, and you may not remember you may remember the numbers, may not remember the exact sequence that they go in or something like that. So it is good to have it written down somewhere, or at least tell someone that you trust that this is my passwords. And again, they can, when the time does come, they can take you off Facebook. They can take any kind of social media that you have, and they can access everything for you to help you out in the meantime.
4: I should mention, too, a lot of folks don't realize this, maybe do, but if you have a parent with a bank card, you are not supposed to give said bank card to your child and say, run down and get me out $100. The child should have, and by child I mean adult, but still should have their own bank card on that account, which is what the power of attorney would be for.
3: Right.
4: If the bank finds out you're using mom's card, even though she's given you permission, she's 80 years old and you're 60 and you're going down to get her out money, but if the bank finds out you're using her card to withdraw money, they will take it.
3: Yes.
4: And they are allowed to take it because it is not yours.
3: Similar to years ago when Mom would write you a note and give you a pack of cigarettes and say, go to the corner store and buy me a pack of these cigarettes. And you go and buy them and as a 5-year-old or 8-year-old or 10-year-old.
4: Yep.
3: In today's world, you can't do that. And in today's world, you're not allowed really to use your mom's or your grandparents or whoever's.
4: Or your husband's or anybody else's or your spouse's.
3: That's right.
4: But it makes it, so that's another reason why if your parent has an account or you have an account, get your child or whoever else you want on it their own card. It can be a joint card on it.
3: Yes.
4: So that, and the reason they do that is because if there's some unusual activity coming out of the account and you're using the same bank card for all the transactions, they can't say, well, no, it was your daughter or was your son or whomever it was. But if they have a different number on the bank card, they can say, oh, this bank card was used to buy illicit drugs at, you know, wherever it might be. And they have a way to track it, where if it's the same bank card used for everything, they can't differentiate whether it was your transaction or somebody else's.
3: That's right.
4: And that's why.
3: Yeah, so you should definitely try to get another. And again, there's no problem. Most banks, all banks will do that, especially if you're a joint owner.
4: Yeah.
3: They'll do that without a problem. So you should try to become joint on the bank account as well as your own bank card.
4: And I don't know for sure if you have to be joined on the account to get a secondary card. That's a good question for your bank. Part of me is thinking yes, but I don't know for sure that you have to, as long as you have permission. So look into that too.
3: Yeah, you should try to look into that. Look into that.
4: And I guess one of the last things to make sure is, of the things that we talked about today, where can I find all of this information? So again, we're back to writing your stuff down, knowing where even if you don't discuss it with them, have it all written down somewhere cohesively and put in a box or sealed envelope or whatever you want to do with it. So upon my passing, here's this.
3: Right.
4: And they have everything at their fingertips that they're going to need.
3: Yes.
4: If you don't want to talk about it beforehand, at least have it done up so that.
3: And some parents don't, because some parents are going to say, you know, I'm going to, again, going back to my scenario where I have

0: happened, and they make their arrangements and put it somewhere that somebody can find it
1: fairly easily.
0: Fairly easily. Don't put it in a hidden hiding spot unless somebody knows your hidden hiding spot.
1: And that can come into play too if there's second marriages involved.
0: Yes.
1: Where there's stepchildren or second parents or step parents and things like that. Sometimes you might want to wait until the individual might want to wait until they're gone, so they don't have to listen to it and explain it and apologize for it or whatever it might be. So, but at least have it all written down so that somewhere's where everything is, so they can say this is it.
0: Yes, and it is very important. Sometimes it's a tough conversation to have with your parent because all of our parents brought us up and they all know more than we do. And whatever we do, that even though you're a banker, but both of your parents are better bankers than you are because they're older. So not a lot older, they're just older.
1: They're just a little older.
0: And both my parents have passed, but both of my parents would say that they're better financial planners than I am because they've taught me everything that I know.
1: Mm-hmm.
0: But it's not always the case that
1: things change.
0: Things have definitely changed. Taxation has changed. Government issues have changed. Everything has changed. Interest rates have changed. Everything has changed over the years.
1: Compliance has changed. Everything has changed.
0: Yeah, and what you can do years ago, you can't do today. And what so
1: that's about it. You can't do anything now that you couldn't do before. Pretty much, it's all gone the opposite way.
0: It's all gone the other way. So, Mary, if I wanted to get in touch with you and talk about mortgages or anything like that, how would I get in touch with you?
1: Well, you can always reach me on my cell phone, 902-830-1319, or my email, mary.major@mortgagegroup.com. And, Gord, if we want to get in touch with you, how would we do that?
0: Similar to you, we could either email me at gord@gordpie.com, or they could call me on my cell, 902-476-0047, 902-476-0047. 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

0: stock markets are in turmoil following yesterday's announcement from butterflies and emery board that the proposed toenail is down by the seashore. Witches and minivans continue to frolic under intense chocolate pudding.
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0: smells so good.
1: There you go. The song is called I'm Not Drunk, and that is Canada's Amanda Marshall getting us started here on this Thursday edition of the Coastal Connection. Good afternoon. I'm Ron James with you for the next 3 hours on this rainy, windy day. We're going to stay dry and listen to some great East Coast music, with a little bit of Canadian music added to the mix. I got information, I got some baseball scores. I'll share that all with you before I'm over here at 4 o'clock. Christine Campbell standing by. She's got a song called Goodbye Lullaby. Right now, here's the Jazz Enthusiast with the Johnsons. Don't give in to your sins.

0: 97.5, the home of East Coast music. Goodbye Lullaby, that is rocker Christine Campbell. And before Christine Campbell, we heard from the Jazz Enthusiast, a group from the Lower Sackville area featuring the Johnsons. Don't give in to your sins here on this Thursday afternoon. It's a wet one out there and a windy one out there. And, well, it's going to not last very long. The system's going to move out fast. Let's check the weather. Well, we got rain ending late this afternoon, then mainly cloudy with some fog patches dissipating this afternoon, and we're going to see about 5 to 10 millimeters before it's all over this afternoon. The winds are the deal today. They're from the southwest, 30 gusting to 50, except gusting to 70 along parts of the coast this afternoon. Highs getting up to 20 degrees. There's a humidex of 25 this afternoon. Tonight, partly cloudy with 30% chance of showers this evening, becoming clear overnight tonight, and lows going down to 11 degrees overnight tonight. Tomorrow, we got a mainly sunny day with highs getting up to 19 degrees, and tomorrow night, clear skies, a low of 9 degrees. Saturday, sunshine, a high of 20. Cloudy on Sunday, a high of 18, and we're going to start a brand new week on Monday with cloudy skies and a high of 22 degrees. Right now, we got some rain out there, and the winds are from the southwest, 30 kilometers per hour, gusting to 50. Relative humidity at 100%. We have 19 degrees at the airport and 20 degrees here in Bedford, Sackville, Nova Scotia.
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1: We're going to take a listen to our East Coast Artist of the Day on this Thursday, and it's a Cape Breton band called Villages. And here's a song from Villages, Maggie of the Cove.

Maggie of the Cove, that is Cape Breton band Villages, and they are our East Coast Artist of the Day here on this Thursday. Here's Jackie Putnam, I'm Leaving You Now.

Community Radio 97.5. I'm Leaving You Now. That is DeBert, Nova Scotia singer-songwriter Jackie Putnam, and the male that you hear in that song is Matt Bolser. I got Bridget, a trio from Truro, coming up. They have a song called Spin, but before we take a listen to Bridget, this is Jesse Smith. Stillwater Runs Deep.

0: song is called Spin, and that is a trio from Truro, Nova Scotia, Bridget, here on the Coastal Connection. And before Bridget, we heard from Jesse Smith with Stillwater Runs Deep here on this Thursday. And this being Thursday, if you like the music of the 1980s, I have a show for you tonight at 8 o'clock, The Infinite 80s with Kenny and Lori. And it's a great show. They play nothing but the music of the 1980 era right here on Community Radio.
1: Love to sing? 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

0: Well, that rain you see outside right now is going to end later on this afternoon, then mainly cloudy skies. Fog patches will dissipate this afternoon, 5 to 10 millimeters before it's all over. The wind's the issue this afternoon from the southwest, 30 kilometers per hour, gusting to 50, and sometimes gusting to 70 along parts of the coast this afternoon. You're going to see highs getting up to 20 degrees with a humidex of 25. Tonight, partly cloudy with 30% chance of showers this evening, becoming clear overnight, and the winds again are going to be a little gusty from the southwest 30, gusting to 50, except gusting to 70 along parts of the coast early this evening. Lows are going to go down to 11 degrees overnight tonight. Tomorrow, a mainly sunny day with highs of 19, clear skies tomorrow night with a low of 9, sunshine on Saturday, a high of 20, cloudy on Sunday, a high of 18, and we're going to start a brand new week on Monday with cloudy skies, a high of 22. Long-range forecast for Tuesday and Wednesday of next week, a mix of sun and clouds both Tuesday and Wednesday, your high of 19 on Tuesday, and 21 your high on Wednesday. It's raining out there right now. The winds are from the southwest, 30 kilometers per hour, gusting to 50. Relative humidity at 100%, no surprise. We have 19 degrees at the airport and 20 degrees here in Bedford, Sackville, Nova Scotia.
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0: Well, before this hour is through, we're going to have music from Kevin Martin. We also have Colin James. We have Garnet Rogers. We also have music from Annapolis Valley singer-songwriter Adam Rousseau. We have David Cilia, and we got Jeremy Dallas. Here is Canada's Jan Arden, Sleepless.

Community Radio 97.5. That is Canada's Jan Arden. The song is called Sleepless. Let's have a little bit of country music right now. This is Jeremy Dallas with Honky Tonk World.

That's country right there. Talk World. That is Jeremy Dallas here on the Coastal Connection. I got Annapolis Valley singer-songwriter Adam Rousseau standing by. He's got a song called Little Boat Sway. Before we take a listen to Adam Rousseau, this is David Cilia, Drunken Yoga.

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0: Mandy Radio, 97.5, Little Boat Sway. That is singer-songwriter Adam Rousseau. And before Adam, we heard from David Cilia, his song called Drunken Yoga. It's rewind down this first hour of the Coastal Connection here on this wet Thursday afternoon. I'm Ron James. I'm with you until 4 o'clock, and then we got Country Driving here at 4 o'clock. 3 great hours of hot country music.
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6: Well, call it strange, or what you will, that my heart can surprise me still.

beautiful song called Here Tonight. That is Garnet Rogers here on the Coastal Connection. Here's Canada's Colin James. It takes a lot to laugh. It takes a train to cry.

takes a lot to laugh and it takes a train to cry. That is Canadian singer Colin James here on the Coastal Connection. Well, that's hour number one complete. We have two more hours to go on this wet, rainy Thursday afternoon. I hope you can stick around. I'm with you until 4 o'clock. Take us out, hour number one, into hour number two. This is Kevin Martin, and you gotta go.

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go. All we need is time. That is Halifax singer-songwriter Paul James Moore getting us started into the second hour of the Coastal Connection on this wet, windy Thursday afternoon. Good afternoon again. I'm Ron James with you for the next 2 hours. I've got some great East Coast music for you. We're going to throw a little bit of Canadian music into the mix. We've got information. And I got some baseball scores I'll share with you before I'm out of here at 4 o'clock. Here's Wall Blue Rose with Thunder Bay.

Community Radio 97.5, Thunder Bay, that is Wild Blue Rose. I got blues man John Hine standing by. He's got a song called Can't Take It With You. But before we take a listen to John Hines, this is Canadian musician Alex Sampson with Serotonin. Take me.

if you like the blues, he's your man right there, Mr. John Hines, and a song called Can't Take It With You. And before John Hines, we heard from Canadian musician Alex Sampson and his song called Serotonin here on this wet, windy Thursday afternoon. And let's check the weather.

0: Well, that rain out there right now is going to end later on this afternoon, then cloudy skies. We got fog patches dissipating this afternoon before we see 5 to 10 millimeters of rain. The winds are going to continue from the southwest 30 kilometers per hour, gusting to 50, except gusting to 70 along parts of the coast this afternoon. Highs getting up to 20 degrees, a humidex of 25, and a UV index 2 or low this afternoon. Tonight, partly cloudy with 30% chance of showers this evening. Becoming clear overnight tonight, and lows going down to 11 degrees. Still going to remain windy tonight with the winds from the west 20 kilometers per hour, gusting to 40. Tomorrow's going to be a mainly sunny day with highs of 19 degrees. Clear skies tomorrow night with a low of 9 degrees. Saturday, another sunny day with a high of 20. Got cloudy skies on Sunday, a high of 18. And we're going to start a brand new week on Monday with cloudy skies and a high of 22 degrees. Still raining out there. The winds are from the southwest, 30 kilometers per hour, gusting to 50. Relative humidity at 100%. Still 19 degrees at the airport, and we're still showing 20 degrees here in Bedford, Sackville, Nova Scotia.
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0: We're going to take another listen to our East Coast Artist of the Day on this Thursday, and it is a Cape Breton band, Villages. Here they are with Dawnless Nights.

Dawnless Nights, that is Cape Breton band Villages, and they are our East Coast Artist of the Day here on this Thursday. Here is Andrea Cormier, Later Hour.

Later Hour, that is Halifax-based singer-songwriter Andrea Cormier, and she's also a multi-instrumentalist, which means she plays a lot of instruments. I'm Ron James, I got Kelly Rowe.

0: Radio 97.5. I'm a rover. Kelly Russell and the Planks here on the Coastal Connection. I got Leona Berkey in here tonight at 7 o'clock. She's got a show called Women Folk, and she features the women on the East Coast music scene. Tonight, I know she's featuring is Kim Doolittle. And that's tonight at 7 right here on Community Radio.
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0: 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Now, before this hour is through, we're going to have music from a French Acadian group from the French Shore down in Nova Scotia by Claire called Sloosh. We also have Cape Breton's Keith Mullins. We have a song from Rock Fazine. We have Megan Smith, and we have Andrew Waite from Prince Edward Island. And we have Jessica Ray, and this guy's name, Fred Leavery. Song called Fisherman's Song.

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Song called Ice Flow, and that is New Brunswick singer-songwriter Jessica Ray. I got Halifax singer-songwriter Megan Smith standing by. She's got a song called Mountains Are for Climbing, and we're going to take a listen to that song. But right now, here's Prince Edward Island singer-songwriter Andrew Waite with Faith.

0: Mountains are for climbing. That is Halifax singer-songwriter Megan Smith. And before Megan Smith, we heard from Prince Edward Island singer-songwriter Andrew Waite and his song Faith. As we wind down this second hour of the Coastal Connection, I'm Ron James with you until 4, and then we got Country Driving here at 4 o'clock. 3 great hours of hot country music.
1: Stock markets are in turmoil following yesterday's announcement from Butterflies and Emery Board that the proposed toenail is down by the seashore. Witches and minivans continue to frolic under intense chocolate pudding.
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0: Don't forget, if you have a Facebook page, you can check us out on Facebook by going to CIOE Fans. And once you like us, you can keep abreast of everything we do around here. And big changes are going to take place soon, so be aware of that. So get on Facebook and follow us. Here's Rock Fasine doing a cover tune made famous by the Eagles. 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

Take It Easy. That is a cover tune that was made famous by the Eagles, done there by Rock Bazine from an album he put out in 2010, and an album full of cover tunes. Here's Keith Mullins with Big Spruce.

by happiness, but it's sure to simplify. So let's take our nest egg, yeah, our piece of the pie. We'll cash it in and take back our lives.

Big Spruce, that is Kay Breton, singer-songwriter Keith Mullins. Well, that's hour number two complete. We have one more hour to go here on this Thursday afternoon. And to take us out, hour number two into hour number three, this is a group from down the French shore of Nova Scotia called Sloosh. And the song is American Lights.

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There you go. The song is called Ashes in the Wind, and that is Bathurst, New Brunswick singer-songwriter J.P. LeBlanc getting us started into the third and final hour of the Coastal Connection here on this Thursday afternoon. And good afternoon again. I'm Ron James. Hope you can stick around this final hour. Still got some great East Coast music for you. We're going to throw a little bit of Canadian music into the mix, and I'm going to share some baseball scores with you. I got E.B. Anderson and the Resolutes. They're from New Glasgow, Nova Scotia. But right now, here is Christina Martin, Inside the Mirror. He

0: Hello, I'm Roger Hamilton, and welcome to The Investment Minute. You know, there are three stages to most everyone's investment life. 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Retirement income part, number two, takes you from there to the rest of your life. 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
1: 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Train Roll On. That is E.B. Anderson and the Resolutes from New Glasgow, Nova Scotia. And before E.B. Anderson and the Resolutes, we heard from Christina Martin and her song Inside the Mirror here on this Thursday afternoon. And every weekday morning, my good buddy Cecil Wright's in here. He's got a show called Morning Magic, a great blend of music and information.

0: Well, that rain is going to end later on this afternoon, and then we got some fog patches dissipating this afternoon, and we're going to see about 5 to 10 millimeters of rain before it's all over. The winds are going to be a little strong this afternoon from the southwest, 30 kilometers per hour, gusting to 50, gusting to 70 along parts of the coast today. Highs are going to get up to 20 degrees this afternoon. Tonight, partly cloudy skies with 30% chance of showers this evening, becoming clear overnight tonight, and lows going down to 11 degrees. Tomorrow's going to be a mainly sunny day with highs of 19. Sunny on Saturday, a high of 20. We got cloudy skies on Sunday, a high of 18. And on Monday, we're going to start a brand new week with cloudy skies and a high of 22 degrees. Still raining out there, and the winds are from the southwest, 30 kilometers per hour, gusting to 50. Relative humidity at 100%. 20 degrees at the airport right now. That's up 1 degree from last hour, and we're still at 20 degrees here in Bedford, Sackville, Nova Scotia.
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0: All day long, we've been featuring the music of Cape Breton band Villages. They are our East Coast Artist of the Day on this Thursday, and we got one last song from Villages today. Love Will Live On. It comes.

Love Will Live On. That is Villages from Cape Breton, and they are and have been our East Coast Artist of the Day on this Thursday. And right now, this is Rusty James. I'll come back to you.

0: I'll come back for you. That is Rusty James. No relation here on the Coastal Connection. Well, today is the 10th day of September, and if you're celebrating your birthday today, I want to take this opportunity to wish you a happy birthday from all of us here at Community Radio. You're sharing a birthday today with former Nova Scotia Premier Daryl Dexter. He is 69 years old today. He became Premier in 2009, leading the first NDP government in Atlantic Canada. Also celebrating a birthday today, ex-wife of the late Pierre Trudeau, Margaret Trudeau, is 78 years old today. She is the first woman in Canadian history to have both a wife as a prime minister and a mom as a prime minister. So happy birthday to Margaret Trudeau and happy birthday to former Premier Daryl Dexter. And if it's your birthday today, happy birthday from all of us here at 97.5.
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0: Well, before this hour is through, we're going to have music from Bria Isabel. We also have Stephen McDougall. We have John Bryant. We also have a group called It Could Be Frankie. We have music from Halifax singer Senator Braden Lamb. We have a group called Cold Rain. We have music from With Violet. We've got Burt Mund.

0: 97.5, Give My Heart Away. That is a group called With Violet. And before With Violet, we heard from Bert Munn and his song called Genuine Love. On this Thursday afternoon, a local poll asked the question, do you think police officers should be stationed in schools? Well, 50% of you said it depends on the school. 31% of you said yes, it prevents violence. And 19% of you said no, it's not necessary.
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0: Well, we're winding down this third hour of the Coastal Connection here on this Thursday afternoon and getting ready for Country Drive at 4 o'clock, 3 great hours of hot country music. I got Halifax singer-songwriter Braden Lamb standing by. He's got a song called Linen Sheets, but before we take a listen to Braden Lamb, this is Cold Rain. Tell me.

0: Singing about those linen sheets, that is Halifax singer-songwriter Braden Lamb. And before Braden, we heard from Coleraine and a song called Tell Me Why. 15 games in Major League Baseball yesterday. Detroit beating Minnesota 7-2. The Athletics beat the Toronto Blue Jays 2-0 last night. San Francisco over St. Louis 7-6. San Diego beating Washington 9-2. Seattle over Texas 3-2. Baltimore over Cleveland 9-5. The New York Mets beating Miami 15-14. A lot of hits there. Philadelphia over Houston 11-7. The LA Angels over the Boston Red Sox 6-4. The New York Yankees over Colorado 6-1. Tampa Bay over Atlanta 7-2. Pittsburgh beating the Chicago White Sox 4-2. Kansas City over Arizona 5-2. Milwaukee beating the Chicago Cubs 8-6. And the LA Dodgers beating Cincinnati by a score of 14-1. There are five games in Major League Baseball today. Tampa Bay's at Atlanta, Houston at Pittsburgh, Texas playing Seattle, Colorado playing the New York Yankees, and Pittsburgh is in Chicago to play the White Sox. The Toronto Blue Jays are off today. We've got partly cloudy skies in the forecast for tonight with 30% chance of showers this evening, becoming clear overnight with winds from the southwest 30 kilometers per hour, gusting to 50, except gusting to 70 along parts of the coast this evening. We've got lows going down to 11 degrees overnight tonight. Tomorrow, we're kicking off the weekend with mainly sunny skies, a high of 19, clear skies tomorrow night, a low of 9, sunny on Saturday with a high of 20, cloudy on Sunday, a high of 18, and on Monday, we're going to start a brand new week with cloudy skies and a high of 22 degrees. It's raining out there right now, and the winds are from the southwest, 30 kilometers per hour, gusting to 50. Relative humidity still at 100%, 20 degrees at the airport, 20 degrees here in Lower Sackville, Nova Scotia.
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0: 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As we wind down this third hour, this is a group called It Could Be Frankie, Hands to Myself. Pinky.

Hands to Myself. That is a group called It Could Be Frankie. This is singer-songwriter John Bryant. The best part. This

The best part, that is singer-songwriter John Bryant. This is Stephen McDougall. One thing on my mind. Well, I got one.

One thing on my mind. That is Stephen McDougall. Well, I got one thing on my mind. I got to get out of here, make way for Country Drive. Coming up at 4 o'clock, 3 great hours of hot country music. Tomorrow's Friday. We're going to kick off another weekend. I hope you'll join me at 1 o'clock tomorrow afternoon. And we got some great music lined up for tomorrow. Take us out for the day. This is Bria Isabel singing about Carrie. Have a great evening.

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Well, we got partly cloudy skies in the forecast for tonight with 30% chance of showers this evening, becoming clear overnight tonight. The winds from the southwest 30 kilometers per hour, gusting to 50, except gusting to 70 along parts of the coast early this evening. And then the winds will become west 20, gusting to 40 this evening, then becoming northwest 20, gusting to 40 overnight with lows going down to 11 degrees. Tomorrow, a mainly sunny day with a high of 19. Clear skies tomorrow night with a low of 9. Saturday, sunny, a high of 20. Sunday, cloudy, a high of 18. We're going to start a brand new week on Monday with cloudy skies, a high of 22. And the long-range forecast for Tuesday and Wednesday of next week, a mix of sun and clouds both Tuesday and Wednesday. Your high of 19 on Tuesday and your high of 21 on Wednesday. 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

Well, we got partly cloudy skies in the forecast for tonight with 30% chance of showers this evening, becoming clear overnight tonight. The winds from the southwest 30 kilometers per hour, gusting to 50, except gusting to 70 along parts of the coast early this evening. And then the winds will become west 20, gusting to 40 this evening, then becoming northwest 20, gusting to 40 overnight with lows going down to 11 degrees. Tomorrow, a mainly sunny day with a high of 19. Clear skies tomorrow night with a low of 9. Saturday, sunny, a high of 20. Sunday, cloudy, a high of 18. We're going to start a brand new week on Monday with cloudy skies, a high of 22. And the long-range forecast for Tuesday and Wednesday of next week, a mix of sun and clouds both Tuesday and Wednesday. Your high of 19 on Tuesday and your high of 21 on Wednesday. 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

Well, we got partly cloudy skies in the forecast for tonight with 30% chance of showers this evening, becoming clear overnight tonight. The winds from the southwest 30 kilometers per hour, gusting to 50, except gusting to 70 along parts of the coast early this evening. And then the winds will become west 20, gusting to 40 this evening, then becoming northwest 20, gusting to 40 overnight with lows going down to 11 degrees. Tomorrow, a mainly sunny day with a high of 19. Clear skies tomorrow night with a low of 9. Saturday, sunny, a high of 20. Sunday, cloudy, a high of 18. We're going to start a brand new week on Monday with cloudy skies, a high of 22. And the long-range forecast for Tuesday and Wednesday of next week, a mix of sun and clouds both Tuesday and Wednesday. Your high of 19 on Tuesday and your high of 21 on Wednesday. 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

we got partly cloudy skies in the forecast for tonight with 30% chance of showers this evening, becoming clear overnight tonight. The winds from the southwest 30 kilometers per hour, gusting to 50, except gusting to 70 along parts of the coast early this evening. And then the winds will become west 20, gusting to 40 this evening, then becoming northwest 20, gusting to 40 overnight with lows going down to 11 degrees. Tomorrow, a mainly sunny day with a high of 19. Clear skies tomorrow night with a low of 9. Saturday, sunny, a high of 20. Sunday, cloudy, a high of 18. We're going to start a brand new week on Monday with cloudy skies, a high of 22. And the long-range forecast for Tuesday and Wednesday of next week, a mix of sun and clouds both Tuesday and Wednesday. Your high of 19 on Tuesday and your high of 21 on Wednesday. 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

Well, we got partly cloudy skies in the forecast for tonight with 30% chance of showers this evening, becoming clear overnight tonight. The winds from the southwest 30 kilometers per hour, gusting to 50, except gusting to 70 along parts of the coast early this evening. And then the winds will become west 20, gusting to 40 this evening, then becoming northwest 20, gusting to 40 overnight with lows going down to 11 degrees. Tomorrow, a mainly sunny day with a high of 19. Clear skies tomorrow night with a low of 9. Saturday, sunny, a high of 20. Sunday, cloudy, a high of 18. We're going to start a brand new week on Monday with cloudy skies, a high of 22. And the long-range forecast for Tuesday and Wednesday of next week, a mix of sun and clouds both Tuesday and Wednesday. Your high of 19 on Tuesday and your high of 21 on Wednesday. 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

Well, hey, everybody. Did you know that CIOE Community Radio has a show for everyone? Well, they certainly do. And if you love classic country music, that show is called Frank's Kind of Country, hosted by me, Frank Lowe. Each week, you can hear the songs and singers that we grew up with, like Marty Robbins and Conway Twitty, Patsy Cline and Loretta Lynn, Buck Owens and Merle Haggard, plus some new kids like Mo Bandy and Alan Jackson, or George Strait and Vince Gill, or closer to home, our Canadian stars like Ann Murray, Jim and Don Haggard, Dougie Bell, The Family Brown, Gordon Lightfoot, and more. 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

Well, we got partly cloudy skies in the forecast for tonight with 30% chance of showers this evening, becoming clear overnight tonight. The winds from the southwest, 30 kilometers per hour, gusting to 50, except gusting to 70 along parts of the coast early this evening. And then the winds will become west 20, gusting to 40 this evening, then becoming northwest 20, gusting to 40 overnight, with lows going down to 11 degrees. Tomorrow, a mainly sunny day with a high of 19. Clear skies tomorrow night with a low of 9. Saturday, sunny, a high of 20. Sunday, cloudy, a high of 18. We're going to start a brand new week on Monday with cloudy skies, a high of 22. And the long-range forecast for Tuesday and Wednesday of next week, a mix of sun and clouds both Tuesday and Wednesday. Your high of 19 on Tuesday and your high of 21 on Wednesday. 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

Well, we got partly cloudy skies in the forecast for tonight with 30% chance of showers this evening, becoming clear overnight tonight. The winds from the southwest 30 kilometers per hour, gusting to 50, except gusting to 70 along parts of the coast early this evening. And then the winds will become west 20, gusting to 40 this evening, then becoming northwest 20, gusting to 40 overnight with lows going down to 11 degrees. Tomorrow, a mainly sunny day with a high of 19. Clear skies tomorrow night with a low of 9. Saturday, sunny, a high of 20. Sunday, cloudy, a high of 18. We're going to start a brand new week on Monday with cloudy skies, a high of 22. And the long-range forecast for Tuesday and Wednesday of next week, a mix of sun and clouds both Tuesday and Wednesday, your high of 19 on Tuesday, and your high of 21 on Wednesday. 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

Well, we got partly cloudy skies in the forecast for tonight with 30% chance of showers this evening, becoming clear overnight tonight. The winds from the southwest, 30 kilometers per hour, gusting to 50, except gusting to 70 along parts of the coast early this evening. And then the winds will become west 20, gusting to 40 this evening, then becoming northwest 20, gusting to 40 overnight, with lows going down to 11 degrees. Tomorrow, a mainly sunny day with a high of 19. Clear skies tomorrow night with a low of 9. Saturday, sunny, a high of 20. Sunday, cloudy, a high of 18. We're going to start a brand new week on Monday with cloudy skies, a high of 22. And the long-range forecast for Tuesday and Wednesday of next week, a mix of sun and clouds.

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Well, we got partly cloudy skies in the forecast for tonight with 30% chance of showers this evening, becoming clear overnight tonight. The winds from the southwest, 30 kilometers per hour, gusting to 50, except gusting to 70 along parts of the coast early this evening. And then the winds will become west 20, gusting to 40 this evening, then becoming northwest 20, gusting to 40 overnight, with lows going down to 11 degrees. Tomorrow, a mainly sunny day with a high of 19. Clear skies tomorrow night with a low of 9. Saturday, sunny, a high of 20. Sunday, cloudy, a high of 18. We're going to start a brand new week on Monday with cloudy skies, a high of 22. And the long-range forecast for Tuesday and Wednesday of next week, a mix of sun and clouds both Tuesday and Wednesday. Your high of 19 on Tuesday and your high of 21 on Wednesday. 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
4: Well, hello there, and welcome, welcome to all of our listeners. I feel like you're becoming a bit of a larger group as things move along. 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I am broadcasting from CIOE 97.5 FM, the voice of East Coast music, and this is episode 31 of Women Folk, the radio show where we celebrate the finest in East Coast Canadiana. And we try to close that wee little gender gap by playing you choice tracks from some of our finest women folk. Tonight, we have a jam-packed episode. I have loved putting this show together. I cannot believe we are beyond 30 episodes, and we're just going to keep going. So tonight, it's a little random. It's jam-packed, and it's right before, oh, the dreaded holiday crush. And you know I'm going to be playing the entire Rita McNeil seminal Christmas album, but we have lots of time for that. In December, the nights are long and dark, and I hope you're cozied up and tuning in, because this is a good one. Fresh. We are going to have a feature chat with East Coast singer-songwriter, music maven, Kim Doolittle. What a great name. And I love a little bit of contrast, so we get a chance to talk to a maven, and then I get a chance to show you a brand new track from a very, very young artist. And it is her very first recording, and she's only 15. So we're going to swing from one to the other. And I just love that so much. So welcome to all of you. And here we go. Now, last week we started the show with a little chat about Alanna York. I'm a huge fan of Alanna York's work. And despite a triumphant comeback, I had mentioned to you that she was having some health issues and recently underwent a reparative brain surgery. And I am so happy to tell you that Alanna York is home. So thank you if you supported her and her family's GoFundMe. She's going to be recovering for a little while, but she is home, safe and sound. And from all accounts, it seems like things went as well as they possibly could. So that is brilliant. So thank you for your thoughts and good vibes for the great Alanna York. And I just want to play you this beautiful breakout song from Dream Magic. It's an older recording of Alanna's, but it's one of her finest in the spirit of things. And if whatever you are going through, if you listen and absorb this song, I guarantee that your spirits will be lifted on this dark night. Welcome home, Alanna. Great news. Godspeed. All right, here we go. Anthem. Alanna York.

Okay, moving right along. Wasn't that beautiful? Best wishes once again to Alana. You're listening to Women Folk, the radio show. It's Thursday night, and hopefully you're cozied up with your favorite blanket and listening in. Thank you for listening. Most of you are probably streaming from the internet, or maybe you're listening on the old school FM dial. Either way, I welcome you. Who can get enough of Rose Cousins? Prince Edward Island's finest. She's a double Juno winner. Her voice is otherworldly. The timbre of Rose Cousins' voice has always just really done it for me. My ears and my heart love it. Anyway, Rose has just announced that she has a new record that is set to come out in March 2025, and she's going to take it on tour all over the place. Her new album will be called Conditions of Love, Volume 1. Oh, that means there might be a Volume 2. Anyway, the single is I Believe in Love, and it's very hard. To quote Rose, she says about this song, "Love feels great. It makes us ridiculous." Agreed, Rose. "It's tiring and intense, joyful and devastating. Falling in love, being in love, and staying in love are all such different things. Love is wondrous and absurd and very hard. Humor helps." Yes, indeed, it does. This song's co-produced along with the rest of the record with longtime bandmate Joshua Van Tassel. And you're going to love this song. I love it so much. I believe in love, but it's very hard. Enjoy. New single from Rose Cousins.

another new song. Wasn't that lovely? Wasn't that lovely? I have another new song I want to share with you. Julia Cunningham. Julia, she might be new to you. Don't know. But I love her. I love her sound. I love her writing style. I love it all. Anyway, she's been quietly sharing her music, kind of locally, you know, in Nova Scotia, quietly over the last few years, but she's very captivating. She put out an EP, Dive Deep, just last year, a culmination of many years of writing and creating and fine-tuning. It was worth the wait. And she's a great little guitar player, too, and she's often seen in her signature toque. Anyway, she crafts songs with such great care. She has a brand new song out, and just last week she played a sold-out show at the Carlton to celebrate this new single called The Long Run and her birthday at the same time. So happy birthday, Julia. You're going to love this song. I am so glad that you're here listening and that you get to hear this fresh new track from Halifax's Julia Cunningham, The Long Run. Enjoy.

we doing? 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CIOE is a small but mighty community radio station tucked away in Lower Sackville, Nova Scotia, and putting this show together every week for you is my heart's delight. I can't even explain how much fun it is. Anyway, next up, one of my favorite things is when we get a chance to just call someone up and do a bit of a deep dive chat about their goings on. And our feature guest tonight is the road scholar herself, Ms. Kim Doolittle. So Kim has been playing music professionally for 50 years. Her first paid gig, my goodness, she was only 10 years old. A lifelong singer, lifelong entertainer, originally from the East Coast, of course, but spent formative years in Toronto, paying her dues, playing with all sort of folks. After a pandemic pause, Kim is out and about. She has a lovely new single that you might recognize as previously recorded by the great Tom Jones, but it is called I'll Never Fall in Love Again, getting some traction on country radio, on all kinds of spots here and there, you know? And it's nice to see Kim moving forward, adapting, getting out there, playing live, and she's a maven. She's been at it for 50 years. That is incredible. She has 10 original records. She has played, especially in her time in Toronto. She is a close pal of Jeff Healey. Yeah, Jeff Healey. She's played with Bruce Guthrie, Rita McNeil, Sam Moon. I'm just naming a few here. Michelle Wright, Carol Baker, Colin James, Big Sugar, Holy Heck, Blue Rodeo, Susie Vinnick, love her, Randy Bachman, Matt Minglewood. And she is certainly seasoned. Hopefully she'll have some words of wisdom for us, you know? Before we call Kim up, she's getting ready to go on a road trip. I was really interested in some of Kim's shows this past summer. She put together a 50 years a singer retrospective show, toured it around a little bit. She also did songs of Joni Mitchell with Conspirito Duo also this summer down in the valley. Anyway, I admire her changeability. You know, she's always adapting, powerhouse singer, and really a treat to see live. So check her out. Anyway, here we go. New single from Kim Doolittle, I'll Never Fall in Love Again. A modern take, a Tom Jones classic, come on. So let's have a listen to that. And then we're going to call up Kim and we're going to hear about her goings on. Here we go.

0: Hello?
1: Hello.
0: Hello. Is this Kim Doolittle?
1: Nice to hear you.
0: Thanks for picking up my call, Kim. Best stage name ever, Kim Doolittle.
1: I know. It was like it was fate, huh?
0: I think it might be fate for you. 50 years a singer. We have a maven on the air, my friends. I have told you all about Kim Doolittle a little bit, and here she is.
1: Thanks for asking.
0: It's all happening. Kim, I'm calling you today. We just played a beautiful new single that is getting a little bit of traction that you just put out. Tell us a little bit about it.
1: Well, it's a song I really like that is a cover, which normally I don't do, but I've been out of the market for a minute thanks to the pandemic and lots of other things, right?
0: Yeah.
1: So I decided to come back in. Perhaps I would learn something that people knew or record. Sorry, I'll be okay. And so I chose the song for that reason, and I thought it would just be a nice intro back into doing my thing, you know? En route to making another original album. So I recorded it with John Ibata, and I did it at Terry Mosher's studio in Dartmouth.
0: Yeah.
1: And Tom Bona and Jamie Gaddy were the band, and that is the finished product. So, yeah.
0: Amazing.

0: Props, that's for sure. And Tom Jones is still singing his face off at 82. So there you go.
1: Oh, right? He's amazing. He's amazing. No. You have a little in common with Tom Jones, I think, because you're a torch singer. You're a powerhouse singer. And you're not a spring chicken. 50 nope. years a singer.
0: Yep. Kim. Been around the block for a time or two. You could say that, yes.
1: Yeah. Now, I've told the listeners a little bit about your background, and you spent a whole chunk of your life paying a lot of dues in Toronto, in the six.
0: Yep, indeed. It was quite a boot camp. I don't regret it. You know, a little Nova Scotia girl arrives in the big smoke, you know, and it was a rude awakening, but it was the best education I could have had, really, because, you know, get good or get gone, right?
1: Yep. Very saturated, too, in the music scene in Toronto. Everyone's there.
0: Everyone. Yeah, they don't need me. They don't need anybody. Honestly, it doesn't. And it is quite a scene, and it's not easy to break into. You have to really make up your mind you're going to do that, right? And I made up my mind, but I knocked on some doors and irritated a lot of people because I was puffy and young. And but looking back on it in hindsight, it was a very good education musically, right?
1: Yeah.
0: It accelerated everything because I just had to learn and learn on the fly, right?
1: Exactly. Love that. Kim, we have some influences in common, and one of those is the great Lucinda Williams. I love her so much. I am playing a track on the show just because we're talking about her.
0: You know, she's one of a kind. And everything that she does is music-centric. It's not about being a glamazon, you know, playing any kind of game or trying to invent herself by losing 30 pounds. It's here I am, and these songs are about my life. And what a life, right?
1: What a life. Storied. Kim, I love in your bio, you call yourself the Road Scholar, R-O-A-D.
0: Yes, ma'am.
1: Love that.
0: Well, lots of traveling over the years, you know?
1: Yeah, that's the way she goes, you know? You're heading out on the road right now.
0: I am. In fact, my dog just crawled into my suitcase, so it's official.
1: Oh.
0: That's what she does, eh?
1: She knows.
0: When I'm back, she crawls in. It's kind of like, in case you were wondering, you aren't taking me with you.
1: I love that. So, Kim, you know what I love about your live show? And, folks, please go see Kim Doolittle if you get a chance. I love seeing you perform live because you remember that your job is to entertain.
0: Totally.
1: Yeah. Folks really respond to that. It's nice to see, Kim.
0: Well, you know, when your audience is gone, your career's done. Do you know what I'm saying?
1: Oh, it's everything.
0: By a very wise woman named Anne Dunn, who owned the Matador in Toronto, which was an after-hours club, and I cut my teeth there, and she said, when the phone stops ringing, you won't be singing. she was a little bit hard-boiled in a good way, you know?
1: Yep.
0: I always remembered that. And the other advice she gave me was wear patent leather shoes and change your hair often.
1: Oh, very good advice indeed. I was kind of stalking you a bit this summer because I was really interested in kind of watching you take the bull by the horns, and you put together a couple of really, really interesting shows. One was 50 Years a Singer, which was like a retrospective show. You put a band together, played a few dates, and also you did the songs of Joni Mitchell with Conspirito, of all players. They're so good.
0: I know they are. They're fabulous.
1: You're cooking with gas.
0: Yeah, those guys are extremely schooled, and I'm this wild card, and somehow it works. You know what I mean?
1: I love that.
0: Like opposing polarity on so many levels, but it's all good. And everybody has a strength that the other does not have. So it lends itself to, you know, I'm not going to question it. I don't know what the secret to what is, but I like it. You know what I mean?
1: Exactly. The magic. The alchemy.
0: They rehearse and they practice, and we've just booked the Carlton, and we're going to launch it, and we've called it Into the Garden, Great Canadian Songs is what we've called it.
1: Nice.
0: It did have another name until I found out that some friends of mine from Ontario had already co-opted that name and were doing kind of the same thing, and they're touring people, so I thought,

0: You better change it up. So we did.
1: Yep.
0: And that's what it will be called. And it's Joni Mitchell and Gordon Lightfoot and Neil Young and Baldy and Leonard Cohen and all those great songs.
1: Oh, man. No shortage in Canadiana. It's a deep well, hey?
0: It really is quite something to realize that we've really impacted. And when I worked cruise ships, I really came to understand the effect of Canadian music, because I would get asked for all of these artists, and then I did Canadian Night, and it would be packed.
1: Huh.
0: And I did Celtic Night, and it would be packed. And then I do Blues Night, and it would be packed. So people know what they want to hear. You know?
1: Yeah, and I love that we have that long, long lineage, and we're a good country for the songwriter, right? Like, there's such a legacy, there's such an era, you know, late 60s, 70s, just like everywhere else, but man, we had some monsters.
0: We really did, and a lot of that folk movement, if you think about Canada, which is predominantly rural, it only makes sense that folk music would be, you know, part of the quilt, right?
1: Of course.
0: And especially down here in the Maritimes, where we then again combine it with Celtic music. Like, it's a really a big part of what Canada's about, in my way of thinking, you know?
1: Yeah, I agree, you know, and then even in modern times, you know, you have seminal bands telling the story of the country, right? Like the Tragically Hip. One of my favorites too, I want to ask you, you were friends with Jeff Healey. I love that man. I love his musical legacy. I loved his diversity, his bravery. Holy heck. And you're doing something special around Jeff Healey? Tell us about that.
0: I am. I'm going to be filming part of a documentary being done about him this Friday morning with his estate. So his wife and her husband, Roger, are putting together a documentary. And they're interviewing people from every aspect of his life, from before, during, and after. You know what I mean? And I'm lucky enough to have been asked to do it. I'm happy about it. So one of the reasons I'm going to Ontario is to complete that filming. And then the following week, I've got all kinds of gigs coming up that are going to endorse my trip and see some old friends. But they're going to ask me about when I knew him. And I'm really happy to talk about him, because he was a very important person to me. And like, on a personal level, we were just really tight. And I knew him before his fame, so he kept those of us that knew him free adulation.
1: Yeah, he was a huge deal for a while there, hey? Oh, my gosh.
0: Really, he was an undeniable talent.
1: And, yeah, he was a monster.
0: And he was his ability, I mean, people heard the blues stuff, but I can't even stress the degree of musicality he possessed, you know?
1: Yeah, one of the greats. That is very cool, Kim.
0: Ask me whatever they're going to ask me, and I will honestly answer. And it was kind of nice to know somebody, warts and all, like that, if that makes any sense at all.
1: Yeah, a privilege, you know, right?
0: See fame, and they get quite enamored of it, when in actuality, it's not as pretty up close as one might think. Right?
1: Oh, and it's a slog, right? No matter what level you're at, it's something.
0: Ago, he got stiffed on a gig. Now, obviously, he would have been making a hell of a lot more money than me or you on that gig. But he stiffed, and he was trying to recoup it. And I went, "How could you get stiffed when you're you?" He goes, "Honey," he goes, "that happens no matter who you are,
1: no matter what." Yeah. Holy heck, Kim! People, Kim has you have 9 original albums that have been released over the course of your career. You have a couple of new things cooking for early 2025. Yeah,
0: I do. So I want to give away, not give away, that's the wrong way of putting it, but the internet does not make us a lot of money, let's face it, right?
1: Mm-mm.
0: So I think I just want to put out a ton of music, and just give it to people to download for what would be the cost of a CD. And it's a retrospective of literally the last, since 1989 forward, I've all recorded, plus some new stuff that I'm going to pop on there, like outtakes, I guess. So that's be coming out, if not 1st of January, shortly thereafter.
1: And in time for your birthday.
0: Yes, turning 39, but I'm putting out 50 years a singer. What can I tell you?
1: It's amazing.
0: So that's what I'm going to do. And then I'm going to follow it up in the summer with an original album.
1: Oh, that's wonderful to hear. Yeah. Kim, you are very energetic on stage. What is your secret?
0: I think about it. I just channel it through and just go for it, you know?
1: Amazing. Amazing.
0: I don't cogitate on how I should move or how I should present it. Once I'm up there and if I have competent musicians around me who are going to be killer, then I just let her rip, you know?
1: Yeah, love that. Love that, Kim. If you were talking to, you know, young folks in the biz, any advice for kids just starting out?
0: I would say practice and don't rely on the internet to learn everything. Do it organically as much as possible. Practice, practice, practice. Play with everybody. Stay away from the booze and drugs. We've all done it, including me.
1: Yeah, it doesn't help.
0: Speed the process. In fact, it retards the process, you know. Like keep it clean. Like you're at work. Don't be stupid. I was really stupid in my 20s when I was doing my thing. And luckily, I had enough people take an interest in me that they kicked my butt. But the reality is I partied hard. And then I woke up one day and was like, what am I doing? You know what I mean? And I think we've all been there, but it's available to you. And musicians are expected to be reprobates. Oh, they're just being a flaky musician, you know.
1: Yeah, what? It's a whole thing. I feel like it's changing a little bit.
0: I hope so.
1: Yeah.
0: And you know what? There's not many of us that haven't done it. I mean, I'm not a hypocrite, but at some point you've got to go, okay, like, now let's get real.
1: Let's get real. Yeah.
0: Acting, I remember coming to Toronto and this guy named Ralph McDonald saying to me, he said, if you're expecting to make $1 million and everything to be perfect, you need to get out of the music industry. His exact words, I was 20.
1: Yeah.
0: No, he went, Kim, I'm trying to help you not waste your time. He said, it's going to be hard. And I remember sitting there thinking, it can't be that hard.
1: Yeah, it looks amazing.
0: It is. If you're going to do it, if you're expecting it to be smooth sailing, you might get lucky, maybe. I don't know.
1: Yeah.
0: But it's not going to be a walk in the park to do this. And you've got to consistently create yourself, right? And recreate yourself and learn and go into uncomfortable spaces. It's not a place to be comfortable, right?
1: No, you always have to be pushing, right? And reinventing, which you are doing, Kim.
0: Well, the day you stop is pretty much the day you're stopped, as far as I'm concerned, you know?
1: Yep. Never stop. Never stop.
0: Yeah. Yeah. And you gotta know, doing it too, right?
1: I'm doing it forever. And it's so funny, you know, sometimes people ask you things almost like, you know, how's your hobby going? And those are civilians, you know, that sometimes ask you things like that. Or for me, oftentimes it's like, where are the kids? And, oh, you're still playing. And I'm like, oh, baby. This is not even, it's beyond passion. It is a total way of being, you know, it really is. I can't be anything else. I don't know how.
0: I get it. Totally.
1: Yeah.
0: I love, my favorite ones are, oh my God, you've been around forever. And you're still singing, like, with incredulity, you know, I don't have children, I'm not married, and I get asked, where's your husband and children? And I'm like, oh, I'm single, and I don't have kids, and at cow in a passing train, like, I've committed some horrible, it's like, and they'll go, aw, and I'll go, aw, what? Like, what?
1: Aw. Yeah. Isn't that funny? Are those little societal rules, you know?
0: I know.
1: And that's kind of under the current.
0: Watch a Stevie Nicks interview and you might change your mind about that, you know?
1: Yeah, no kidding. No kidding.
0: Because I don't know how you could do this career unless you met a saint.
1: Yeah.
0: It's happy with their spouse being away half the year or more. It's not an easy thing to do, right?
1: Oh, it's a lot. I call my husband the patron. When he starts getting cranky, you know, I'm like, listen, the arts need patrons, and you're one of the best. Thanks, bud. He's a patient man.
0: Good girl.
1: Yeah. Listen, Kim, it's been delightful. We're going to play one more song from you, an earlier recording. Go with love. Lead with love. Let's do this.
0: Let love be your goal.
1: Be your goal. People send me tracks and I mix up the titles. Love be your goal. We're going to play that for the people. And I hope that love makes your trip extremely safe and productive. And I know you got to pack up.
0: And may I just do a quick shout out to the East Coast Blues Society?
1: I was just going to ask you that. You got shows in December, baby. Tell us.
0: I do. I'm going to be playing Blues Christmas at the Micmac Club with the East Coast Blues Society putting it on. And the artists are going to be myself and Michelle Ryder, Jamila, and John Hines is going to be going down to Memphis. So he's going to be on it. And we're going to have John Campbell John and Garrett Mason and Joe Murphy. How about that lineup?
1: Yeah, just the whole East Coast Blues family.
0: And the band is Tom Bona, Bruce Dixon, John Ibata. We've got Chris Ann Howell playing saxophone. I know I forgot. Thomas Majkan on guitar.
1: So good. Yeah. Folks, the blues legacy, the heartbeat is strong on the East Coast. This is going to be a wicked show. And you have probably some other mystery show on December 15th, so people can see you.
0: Yeah, I will be announcing that when I get everything confirmed, but if not then, shortly thereafter.
1: Awesome.
0: So let's say yee-haw to 2025, hey?
1: Giddy up, a yee-haw and a big high kick to all that. Kim, safe travels. So delightful to talk to you.
0: You too.
1: And we're going to play a little Lucinda for our listeners so they know.
0: Cool.
1: So they know. And a couple of gorgeous tracks from you, of course. And we'll see you down the road soon, my friend.
0: Thank you so much, Leona. I appreciate it.
1: Okay. Thanks, Kim. All the best. Cheers.
0: Bye, honey.
1: Bye. Well, how lovely of Kim Doolittle to spend a little time with us and answer my call right before she's packing up. Have a safe trip. And as promised, we have Double Doolittle for you, celebrating 50 years as a singer. Here is a track that Kim sent over as one of her favorites. Let love be your goal. I love that. Okay, enjoy. Here is one.

Maestra Kim Doolittle, thanks again for coming on the show. As promised, we nerded out a little bit there about the great Lucinda Williams. I have to play you some Lucinda, of course. This track just spanks, and it's from her legendary record, Car Wheels on a Gravel Road, one of my favorite albums of all time. It's a masterclass. Here is a little banger from Lucinda Williams. Joy. Gonna go to Slidell, look for my joy. I love her. I love her. Okay, here you go. I love that I can play this song on the radio for you. Joy.

0: Yes, a little Lucinda Williams for ya, Women Folk, the radio show, celebrating the finest in East Coast Canadiana, coming at ya from CIOE 97.5 FM, the voice of East Coast music on this dark but hopefully cozy for ya. It's episode 31. As usual, we have so much to share, so little time, but I want to end the show with a track from the young Edie Hunter. I've known this young lady for a couple years. She volunteers at a concert series called Rising Tide that I have the great pleasure of hosting here in Halifax, a couple years running. Inevitably, when you get young folks involved volunteering with music events and goings on, some of them are going to get infected by the bug. And Edie is one of those. And I want to share with you her very, very first ever recording. She is only 15 years old. And this is how we will end our time this week. I love that we've spoken to a music maven with half a century experience. And then we end the show with an ingenue like Edie Hunter. I'll let you hear from her about this sweet track. And I wish you a wonderful week. Next week, we will be back with episode 32. My name's Leona. It has been a pleasure. And we will end the show with Edie Hunter. Let's hear from her and have a great week, buds.
1: Hi, I'm Edie Hunter. I'm 15 years old. I live in Halifax, and this is my first song out. I was incredibly lucky to record it with Daryl Cameron, aka Blue Acres Music Production. This song is called Shadow. It's basically about negative self-talk following you like a shadow. 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

0: It's Infinite 80s. I'm Lori.
1: I'm Kenny.
0: And tonight, it's Neon June Nights. What does that mean? I have no idea.
1: You just like the sound of it.
0: I do. I made a fun logo, so I'm popping it up on our socials. But Kenny, I actually didn't have anything to do with what this show sounds like tonight.
1: But yes, you did. Oh. Because you kicked off the show with your choice of Queen.
0: Crazy Little Thing Called Love.
1: Yeah.
0: And that was as much as I did.
1: That is true.
0: So then you took it away, and how did you get to the songs we'll hear tonight?
1: There was no real rhyme or reason. I was trying to play things that we haven't played before or we haven't played for a really long time. And you know me, I like to go deep sometimes. And sometimes when I go down that rabbit hole, I run into a lot of old friends and maybe some old enemies.
0: And we are going to see some of those weird tunes tonight.
1: They're not weird. They're good ones.
0: They are deep cuts.
1: Some would say some are a deep cut. Yeah.
0: I mean, Gloria Estefan's Rhythm Is Gonna Get You is not a deep cut by any stretch. But
1: no, but it's also not one of the ones, the go-to ones.
0: Yeah.
1: You know, there was like Bad Boys and different ones, but Rhythm's Gonna Get You is a good...
0: It is a good one. Yeah. And Bananarama's I Heard a Rumor.
1: That's just classic, so. And I was watching Drag Race, and Bananarama was the guest judges.
0: Oh, really?
1: And they were hysterical. And it reminded me when I was younger how I always used to think I would really like to drink with them.
0: Mm. So everyone can take a drink listening to Bananarama's I Heard a Rumor. And we're going to kick it off with DeBarge, You Wear It Well.
1: Rhythm of the Night
0: is
1: always the go-to, and then people will go to like El DeBarge, like Who's Johnny and stuff like that, but this is a good, fun song.
0: Let's listen.

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5: And we're back listening to some rather weird and deep cuts from 80s artists.
6: What was weird about anything you just heard?
5: No, it's to come. It's to come.
6: Mm-hmm.
5: So, again, you put together this show, which I think is a wonderful thing to do. Very good. And I think in this set, we're going to listen to some interesting tunes that we made. Again, to your point, that we don't listen to all the time, but certainly haven't played a lot of The Alarm.
6: No.
5: We're going to listen to Rain in the Summertime, but The Alarm, Welsh band, touring now in Scotland and surrounds after 40 years. That's exciting. Do you know what their initial band name was?
6: I do not. I feel
5: so
6: like
5: they started as punk rockers. Do you want to know what it was?
6: I do.
5: Are you going to guess?
6: I don't think I have an answer because okay. I feel like I may have heard it at one point in time, but it has not stayed with me.
5: They started out as The Toilets.
6: Oh, well.
5: Was not a keeper, clearly, and so have pivoted to The Alarm.
6: But The Alarm, much better name.
5: I know, Rain in the Summertime.
6: Yeah.
5: Duran Duran, again, well-known band. But you
6: also,
5: have,
6: just about getting ready to head out on tour.
5: I know. Everybody's got some longevity. I tell you, people who grew up in the 80s.
6: Well, Duran Duran has a brand new song out.
5: Yes.
6: Yeah.
5: They're going.
6: Yeah.
5: But we're going to listen to I Don't Want Your Love. Why would you select that?
6: Because it's one of those songs where it's like, it was at the end of the 80s. And, you know, they had gone through the lineup change and they had split off and did Arcadia and Power Station and then kind of came back together and they lost Andy Taylor and Roger Taylor from the band for a time being. And the three of them were kicking it up and this is just a really good, fun, raucousy kind of song. And it was kind of like a new sound for them as they kind of got ready to hit into the 90s.
5: Wow. And I can 100% state that I don't think I know this, the next song. A song by Bourgeois Tag.
6: Yeah.
5: I Don't Mind at All.
6: Yeah.
5: Tell me more.
6: So I've always really liked this song, and it's kind of in that same area as, I would say it sounds a little bit like if it was in the same vein as Crowded House, like that kind of a sound.
5: Okay.
6: But it had a little bit more of maybe a Brit sound to it. And I always really, really liked it. And it's one of those kind of forgotten gems.
5: Yeah, American pop rock band, Brent Bourgeois and Larry Tagg.
6: Yeah.
5: Wild. I gotta check them out because I literally know nothing by them. Like, I wonder why I never heard that.
6: I don't know. I think it's because, I mean,
5: strange.
6: It's, you know, when you think about some of, and I'll use Life as in a Northern Town as a good example. Like, normally, during the 80s, that wouldn't have been able to kind of clip through very easily, but it just hit at the right time. Yeah. But I think there was a lot of music like this out there, and I think about early Everything But the Girl and things like that before they went dancey, right? It was hard for some of those bands to kind of push through the dance and the really ultra-pop stuff. But when it landed well. Waterboys, another great example of a band that had so much kind of going on.
5: And to kind of wrap it up, we're going to listen to Boys Don't Cry, I Want to Be a Cowboy, which you, I do. I do know that song.
6: You know I like to go deep, and I like to haul out some of the oddities that people may forget about. And it's just such a quirky song, and it's an earworm that kind of gets in there and just stays. So I figured if it can't be Alexi Sale, and it almost was.
5: You pick Alexi Sale out of nowhere all the time.
6: I know, because it's just a really great example of a song that is, you know, synonymous to the 80s, but everybody kind of forgets about. But the moment they hear it, they're kind of like, oh, God, yeah, that one.
5: Yeah.

0: I'm standing Nova Scotia proud for Canada. This is Anne Murray. 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Canada was my safe haven, my light at the end of the tunnel, and it still is. 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
5: So, Kenny, I have been looking at pictures.
6: Yeah.
5: Nostalgic pictures about what the 80s was really like.
6: Yes.
5: And do you remember?
6: Neon? Yes.
5: Mm-hmm. So there's that. But
6: fingerless gloves? Indeed.
5: No. It's more the things that we used to do that, like, if you think about it now, why didn't we die? Like, every playground implement in the 80s was made of metal
6: and cement.
5: And hotter than the hands of hell. When it was in the sun, like slides and whatever, the monkey bars, that round climbing yeah. gym, I went to the top of that inside and fell on my back and couldn't breathe.
6: We were able to, yes.
5: We?
6: All of that.
5: It's a wonder we survived. Well, like, now that I think about it, like going down those hot metal slides
6: oh, I know.
5: With shorts on, my God.
6: We're also the kids that survive? Would like basically, you know, lay down on the merry-go-round and have our friends
5: yeah.
6: spin us into oblivion until we almost either threw up or come flying off of it.
5: It is a wonder we're still here.
6: We're also the same people that, you know, if you were heavier than the other person and you're on the teeter-totter and you could hold them up in the air and you would just jump off and let them fall crashing.
5: Yeah, so we survived. Way
6: we
5: to go,
6: did.
5: Everyone. We've done it. And because we're still here, we're going to share more tunes from the 80s with you, like Falco's Vienna Calling.
6: Every now and then, you just got to holler a little Falco.
5: I do love Falco.
6: So that we remember that he has passed away.
5: He has passed away. SOS Band.
6: Take Your Time, Do It Right.
5: I love that song.
6: I do, too.
5: I had to take a listen again, and I will probably listen to it more times than one.
6: And that's from 1980.
5: To remind myself. Oh, that's way back.
6: Way back. Mm-hmm. And I told you, like, I used to listen to that all the time with my friend Lem Wong, hanging out at his family restaurant, the Tea Garden in the Miramichi.
5: Oh, well, yes.
6: And it was on the jukebox, and his father, Jackie.
5: And that's a good jukebox.
6: I know. The jukebox was, it's, you know what? I feel like the jukebox should be brought back.
5: There's some
6: much easier to do it.
5: It is, for sure. And lots of options for songs, for sure. But we are going to start this segment with a little two. Stay With Me.
6: The DiBiase, Canadian DiBiase twins that came and went.
5: They sound like wrestlers.
6: Very large hair. And they were just something that popped up in Canada in the 80s. And I'm like, let's go.
5: Let's see if you remember the little twins from Canada.

0: Stock markets are in turmoil following yesterday's announcement from Butterflies and Emery Board that the proposed toenail is down by the seashore. Witches and minivans continue to frolic under intense chocolate pudding.
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5: And we're back, and we're going to play our very last song of the evening, which is one that you've selected, which is Sun City by Artists United Against Apartheid.
6: This time of year, yeah. And we're talking about the 80s, it reminds me of, you know, Live Aid and everything like that, right? And this was one that kind of came out, and a lot of people didn't know what was happening, and they didn't even know what the word apartheid was. Most of us didn't.
5: Yeah, and it wasn't the big hit, like...
6: No.
5: The other types of songs were that were fundraising.
6: Although Bono was in this as well.
5: Yeah, it hit number 3 in Canada, but I think it wasn't as high elsewhere. But good song.
6: Did better than the song that they all did for the farmers in the United States, for Farm Aid.
5: Oh, I can't remember that one.
6: No, that's the...
5: That could be the... Part of the problem, right?
6: And I also
5: there.
6: Have to do clarify that I kept calling them the DiBiase twins. It's De Blasi.
5: But I still feel like there's a DiBiase twins that were wrestlers.
6: I feel like that could be very right.
5: It's very... I have a lot of niche information, and one where I have a lot of information that's niche is around Atlantic Grand Prix Wrestling.
6: Yes, well, why wouldn't you?
5: And, yeah. Why wouldn't you, really?
6: Exactly.
5: That was big in the 80s, I have to say.
6: Well... After this episode, I guess it's back in your hands to see what comes next. Although this does set the table that when you want the hits, you're the hit generator.
5: I am.
6: If you want the stuff that you maybe never forgotten about or the, kind of like the alternative stuff, right? I'm your guy.
5: I'm open to it. So if you want to share some deep cuts of the 80s that you'd like to hear, I'm sure it will spark Kenny's top 5 list, conversations ever again, but make sure to head over to Infinite 80s Radio page on Facebook and let us know what you want to hear. Hot hits or deep cuts?
6: We'll take it all.
5: We'll do it. Everywhere in between. Anyway, thanks for joining us. Until next time, I'm Lori.
6: And I'm Kenny.
5: And this has been Infinite 80s.